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0: Are you headed on vacation this summer?
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1: You know when you're walking through an airport and the announcement comes over and it's like,
2: do not accept any packages from a stranger. See something, do something, or whatever they say.
3: Say something, whatever. Yes. Yeah. Yeah. Yeah. It's a fearful message. It's ominous.
1: Obviously, you know that if a stranger gives you something, you're not supposed to take it. But if it's your neighbor that you don't know, so technically they're a stranger, would you take their stuff? That's what Raven's doing every day and putting everyone's life in jeopardy. It's coming up next.

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1: It's almost like if somebody gave you a package at an airport and said, can you hold on to this? You would never do it in a million years. So if a neighbor kept asking you, that you don't know well, to retrieve their packages, why would you do that when they're missing for an undetermined amount of time?
2: Well, here's the thing, all right? They only asked me one time. If they had asked me multiple times and I had said no the first time, then I'd be a little bit more cautious. So right now in my neighborhood, Anna, there is a bit of turnover. And what I mean is that we've got new neighbors now for the first time that we've had this large of a group. Right now, I think we have five new sets of neighbors right now, five houses in one neighborhood. That's a lot of turnover since we've been there.
1: Yeah. Have you ever thought that maybe it's you?
2: No.
1: Everybody's moving out of the neighborhood, and there's only one common denominator here of the person staying behind, and it's you.
2: I think that we've been there 10 years. Some of the older neighbors in the neighborhood tell us that this happened about 5-10 years before we moved in. So I think that it's just, you know, it's a natural cycle of timing, right? So I met a couple of the new neighbors last night. Fantastic couple. Met their kids, met their dog. Very nice. Next door, we've also lost one of our elderly neighbors, and her son is in the house now. And so his wife, they've been deciding whether they're keeping it or not, knocks on our door the other day out of the blue and says, hey, we're going out of town. I'm not sure when we'll be back. Again, they're deciding whether they're going to stay or not. Can you collect our packages? And of course, what are you going to say? They're neighbors, right?
1: Yeah, you're
2: going to say yes.
1: You don't really know. Did you know their parent, the one that passed?
2: Yes, I knew her.
1: And were they normal?
2: I mean, it's not like they were over at our house all the time. Our interactions were relatively normal, always cordial. She was a classy lady, different generation, you know what I mean? It's not like we're hanging out.
1: But you don't know these people.
2: Not at all.
1: Right.
2: I mean, I've had about three conversations with them ever since, meeting them the first time. And I find myself in a weird situation where that afternoon, sure enough, a package shows up. A couple days later, another package shows up. I start making a stack in the garage, which, you know, we're at a premium for space there anyways. But I start looking at these packages and, you know, you can't open them. I don't have an x-ray machine. I don't know what's in them.
1: How many packages have you amassed at this point?
2: At this point, I have three packages. And then yesterday, I'm sitting there and my wife says, go across the street and grab Mark and Trisha's packages. And they had like nine packages in one day. Those are also in my house right now.
1: I don't know. It seems really shady to me.
2: It's like a smuggling operation.
1: Well, and you don't know what's in them. You could be housing illegal items and you would have no idea. When the FBI showed up at your house, you're going to be like, wasn't me.
2: Yeah.
1: And then that's going to be your defense?
2: I would just have to play dumb, right? So at what line do you say, no, I cannot accept your packages?
1: I don't know. You live in a more residential area where you know your neighbors. Like, I don't know my neighbors. I don't know their names. Like, they live really far away from me. So if one of them showed up and was like, I need you to get my packages, I would assume that it's something illegal. I think that you're in a weird pickle right now because now you're stuck with these packages for an undetermined amount of time and you don't know what's in them.
2: Here's the thing, too. I don't know what size the next package will be.
1: Right.
2: They could be having furniture delivered for all I know.
1: You can't even park your car in your garage. You have so many packages from the neighbors. Now what?
2: Just to be the nice guy next door.
1: I think you better figure out what you're going to do and put an end to it.
2: It's a big exchange for a small jar of zucchini relish made by somebody else from their garden.
1: I know what the CIA would say. They would say, stop getting the packages.
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1: Do you give your teenager an allowance? And if you do, how much is it per day? And what is too much? You're going to get the whole story, then you'll decide who's right. Couples Court's coming up next.

0: And Ann Raven here with more of Lubbock's classic hits on the way.
1: One couple.
2: He just doesn't seem to understand why should I go to this wedding now.
3: Just say no.
1: One problem.
2: I want to see her get married. I want to be there for her.
3: Make an excuse. You can't go and, you know, call it a day.
1: You decide the outcome.
2: It's so awkward.
1: It's Couples Court on the Anna and Raven Show.
4: Every day a couple joins us. They let us know what their disagreement is about. And then it's up for you to decide who's right. Stacy and Andrew. Stacy, let's start with you. What's going on?
5: So I'm having a little bit of a disagreement with my husband over our son. He's 17 and he's great. He's in high school right now. He's doing great. He believes that he should be getting a $30 allowance per day. He does all the chores around the house, the yard work. He helps with the younger kids. And said that he should be getting $30 a day just so he can pay for gas and food and anything else, especially because things are so expensive. Right now, we're giving him $50 a week. I heard what he said, and I think I agree with him. I think that's fair for all of the work he's doing and for how expensive things are. I think that's fair.
0: How about get a job? Andrew, what's your side of this?
6: I mean, you kind of said it for me. Get a job, bro. He's not on our payroll, and I think he's asking for a lot. And I love you, honey, but you did embellish. Yes, he helps, but does he help like a full-time nanny would? I don't think so.
0: That's a lot of money. $30 a day?
4: $30 a day, but he watches the younger children, your younger children?
6: He would as like an older sibling would, but you know, we're not going on dates every night. It's not like he's on babysitting duty every day. So to me, he's doing what a normal older brother would do. And you know, when I was the older brother, I got less than $50 a week of allowance. So it seems like maybe we can negotiate with him.
4: But
0: it seems like a lot.
4: What's the obvious question is, if he wants money and he needs money, why doesn't he get a job, like a real job outside the house?
5: So he's in sports right now. He is in tutoring right now, and he doesn't have any extra time to have a job. And it's his last year of high school, and I think he should be focusing on that and not a job.
6: Which I'm all here for. I support that we're setting him up for his future, but at the end of the day, it's not like we're not feeding him anything. It's not like we're not supporting him regularly anyway. To be asking for this much more money, it just seems like he's being a little greedy 17-year-old businessman.
0: $840 a month. You're paying your kid, who you're feeding, who you're paying for all the other things in their life already, who you're already giving $200 a month. He wants to bump that up to $840 a month.
4: Okay, think about it. Do you pay for his gas? Like, what does he need the money for? That's what I'm trying to figure out.
0: I mean, I don't care. You either pay him or you don't pay him. I think that's pretty easy, right? Like, I mean, you're either paying your kid $810 a month to be your kid or you're not.
4: But if he's paying for his own gas and he's got to fill up his car and he doesn't have a job and then he has to go pick up lunch or whatever he's got to do, I mean, I could see where half of that goes to your gas tank right off the bat.
0: I'm sorry. Do you have lunch in your house? Probably, I'm guessing so, right? So if he wants to go pick up lunch, that's a luxury.
4: I have a couple questions for our audience today. One is, if you're giving your kids an allowance, how much? Is $30 a day reasonable? $200 a week? Is that a lot of money for a teenager? And if you are giving an allowance, what is it right now?
0: 1-800-330-9999. Which side do you subscribe to? It's the Couples Court with Anna and Raven.
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4: What's a good amount of an allowance to give your teenager? Stacy and Andrew are having a disagreement about this because their son, who's going into his senior year of high school, he would like $30 a day, $200 a week. He says that, you know, his mom doesn't want him to have a job, wants him to focus on getting into college, his athletics, doing well in school.
0: I didn't hear him begging to go out and get one either. I mean, he just wants to be able to have money to spend money.
4: Right, and he says, I help around the house. I do all the chores. I watch my younger siblings. Like, that's a reason enough. That's my job. You should be paying me this amount of money.
0: Yeah, Andrew says, pump the brakes, pal. We're already paying you $50 a week. You've got a car. Congratulations on that. And yeah, you help out around the house, but you're not doing all that much. You're not doing anything more than any other sibling should be doing for their siblings as well. It's not a big deal. Sorry, just can't do it.
4: What do you think? Do you give an allowance? Is that too much to ask? What do you think? 1-800-330-9999. Louise?
15: I'm on the father's side. No. No. No. I don't know the family's financial situation. My mother had health issues. Couldn't work. I ran the house. My brother helped a lot. My brother went landscaping. My father, Pop, worked 2 jobs. We didn't get paid any extra.
0: Right.
15: However, because he was frugal, we didn't have college loans 10 years later. But no, no, no, no. This kid wants money. You pick up a part-time job. We give up the sports.
0: Did you ever have an allowance or provide an allowance to one of your kids?
15: My son never got an allowance.
0: No, never did.
4: Who said are you on? 1-800-330-9999. It's a couple's court.

0: Lubbock, you're waking up with Anna Raven.
1: $200 a week. Is that too much to give your 17-year-old child as an allowance every single week? Stacy and Andrew have a son going into his senior year, and he was like, he's asked now to have $30 a day because that's the amount of money he needs for all his items. His mom doesn't want him to get a job, says he wants him to focus on schoolwork. And his son, their son says, well, I watch the kids every day. I do all the chores around the house. Like, this is my job. You should be paying me more.
2: Andrew says, dude, you don't watch the kids every day. We're not going on date night every single night. You do the regular things that siblings do. All right. And you're already getting $50 a week and you got a car, you know. Feel good about those type of things. This is just crazy, setting us up to fail here. There's no way we're going to pay him this amount of money.
1: You think that's asking too much? What do you think? 1-800-330-9999. Big Bear.
3: My answer is no. Now you get nothing.
2: Yeah. I'm agonizing over spending $6 a day on coffee. $30 a day? $30 a day for allowance because you're my son?
3: Yeah, I'm thinking back when I was in school. If I would have ever said that to my mother, I probably wouldn't have any teeth.
2: Right.
3: Oh, my goodness.
2: Hey, Rachel, what do you think? Whose side are you on today?
4: I am on the side of the one who does not want to pay more allowance. Mm-hmm. I think don't be greedy, and you don't need to get paid more money when you are getting free rent and don't have to pay for a lot of stuff.
2: Yeah, I mean, he doesn't have a job, so he has a car. They're also paying for his car and insurance, I'm guessing. Do you have any teenagers? Do you give them an allowance?
4: I don't have a teenager, but I had my teenage nephew staying with me, and we did not give them allowance.
2: Okay.
1: But if they need money, you give it to them, right? You give them whatever they need, or they support themselves.
4: Yeah, they have everything they need, but really that's about it.
2: Joe, what do you think about this? Whose side do you want today?
5: First of all, the kid needs money for gas. Who bought him the car?
2: Very good point.
5: Who's paying the car insurance?
2: Mm-hmm.
5: You know how much car insurance is on a 17-year-old kid?
2: I actually do.
1: Yes.
5: A lot. So
2: yeah.
5: It was almost 10 grand for my 17-year-old daughter for a year.
2: Wow. Doing the math. $840 a month, by the way, or it's $10,000.
1: Oh, you're not going to do math. Don't do the math. You're always wrong, and then I got to deal with all the emails.
2: Listen, it's $10,080 a year, right? So, I mean, you basically are hiring somebody to work at your small business.
1: You know, here's the bigger problem.
2: Have a great day.
1: I didn't want to say it to Stacy when I had her on before, but I never understood the parents that say, I don't want my kids to have a job because I want them to worry about their schoolwork and their athletics and the stuff at the school. To me, having a job is the most important thing you can do as a kid because it teaches real life responsibility.
6: The verdict is in. Jury foreman, what are the results?
1: Andrew, our audience agreed with you. Too much money. He's old enough. He's got to figure out how to make his own cash flow and balance all his athletics and education.
7: I am very grateful that the audience agrees. And at the end of the day, like, I'm not trying to shut my son down and be like, hey, we're not here to help. But, you know, he's asking for a little bit too much. And the people backed me. So thank you, audience.
2: You're building an adult here. You know, Stacy, I mean, I get it. Your son's got responsibilities, and he does. And some of those things you can help out on, no question. You're already giving him a pretty generous allowance of $50 a week. With certain events, there's definitely room for more reward. But this isn't a job. He's your son. You're preparing for him every day, and you're also preparing him to be an adult. So if you want something, you have to go out and earn it. That's at least what the voters thought.
8: Yeah, that is a really good point. If something is coming up, maybe we can ask him to trim the hedges or mow the lawn.
2: Sure.
8: To earn
2: maybe a couple
8: hundred dollars.
2: Yeah. Yeah. I mean, if he's got something that he needs to pay for, then that's partially your responsibility, right? But if it's something that it's like a bonus, you got to earn your way.
1: All right, if you have a problem too, send an email, couplescore@annonraven.com.
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1: It's the question all the Swifties have right now.
15: Where in the world is
1: Taylor and Travis? Where do they go on their honeymoon? Are they on their honeymoon right now? And where did you go? It's coming up next.

0: Taylor and Travis. You ever watch Carmen Sandiego when you were growing up?
1: Never watched it.
0: Oh,
1: once.
0: I was obsessed with it. I wanted to be Carmen Sandiego so bad. Still do. Still do.
1: Okay.
0: If you're not familiar with Carmen Sandiego, she would go on these places all over the world and you would have to try to figure out where she was. And there's a lot of that happening right now as everyone's trying to figure out where's Taylor and Travis on their honeymoon.
1: Where do you suspect they are?
0: Well, if you believe the reports, they're not really doing a big honeymoon right now because of NFL commitments, and I guess their friends have other events that they have to attend.
1: Okay.
0: So I guess it's being pushed off. I think they do a mini moon. I think that they certainly have disappeared out of the limelight. There has been reports of them anywhere. The thing is that there's like that website that tracks her jet.
1: Yeah.
0: Can't they just see where she is? Unless she's not taking it and she's trying to be DL.
1: Right, they're smart enough, right? Like, they could not take it if they didn't want to or try something else. On the other hand, it's a really, really, really nice jet.
0: And she owns it. Yeah, it's hers.
1: She owns it. So why would you, you know, mess around and take somebody else's if you had your own?
0: And we're going to have a honeymoon expert coming up later today on the show. And we'll talk about the hottest places that people are honeymooning right now. But I think that she likes villas because mm-hmm. it kind of plays into her whole aesthetic. So I think she'd be in a villa somewhere in Italy or maybe in France. Like, that would be my guess is where they are right now.
1: Warm weather, not cold weather.
0: No.
1: Is what you're making that
0: they're
1: assumption
0: not,
1: as well, too.
0: They're not in Antarctica. If I could bet a bazillion dollars, they're not in Antarctica.
1: Yeah.
0: Yeah.
1: They're also not in Cancun is what I'm guessing.
0: Probably
1: there,
0: not.
1: Too. Right.
0: But maybe one of the Caribbean islands, like the small little remote islands. It's easy to get away there and stay away from paparazzi.
1: I mean, especially if you can buy the island if you want to.
0: It's true.
1: Which is all things that are possible. Where'd you go on your honeymoon?
0: I did. The Price is Right dictated my honeymoon, believe it or not, because they were
1: You didn't win it.
0: No, they were doing a special thing where you could apply to be on the show. They were doing some kind of anniversary special, and I had applied as newlyweds that we were going to be able to go. It was right after our wedding.
1: Yeah.
0: And they accepted us. So we planned our entire honeymoon around going to L.A. to film The Price is Right.
1: Your husband, I mean, he's a patient man.
0: He
1: loves me. Very understanding guy.
0: He likes adventure. We like nonsense.
1: Yeah.
0: Like, we like silly things, and we like to do things that are different. So we went to a couple days to the
1: West. Trying it on the show.
0: We went to Mexico.
1: Yeah.
0: We went to Mexico for like 3 days. Then we went to L.A. and we did Universal Studios. We went to go on the show. This is the saddest story of our life. We had our shirts made. We didn't know we were supposed to get there the night before and camp out. So we showed up when the ticket told us to get there.
1: Yeah, number like 1112 in line.
0: They didn't get us in. And then we actually ended up after that flying out to Bora Bora and doing Bora Bora, Morea, and the Tahiti Islands, which
1: Beautiful.
0: Was incredible. And now I think, what a wasted trip on a 24-year-old because, man, I would do anything to do that trip now as a grown-up.
1: You'd experience it differently.
0: Absolutely.
1: Right.
0: Yeah. I remember being bored in Bora Bora, and I look back and I'm like, what an idiot. What idiot is bored in Bora Bora? Just lay there and enjoy the sun, you crazy person.
1: We did 2 weeks at Las Americas in Cancun in Mexico, and it was just fantastic.
0: It's but 2 weeks in the same
1: resort.
0: Place? Didn't you get bored?
1: No, not at all. We ventured all over the country. Like, we went everywhere. So we went to Tulum. We went to Puerto Vallarta. We went to, you know, different, like, you know, just attractions and all that stuff. And, like, for me, I'm always a 10-day vacation person anyways. If that's my preference, that or more, because I feel like you need the first 3 days just to decompress, you know what I mean? To forget where you are.
0: For the record, we get very little of that in radio.
1: That's true.
0: We're not allowed to do that.
1: They fight pretty hard. They fight us pretty hard on that nowadays.
0: Yeah. Where did you go on your honeymoon? Where did you go? And would you recommend it to others for somebody that's planning their honeymoon right now? 1-800-330-9999.
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0: Taylor and Travis. Everyone's trying to figure out where they are on their honeymoon, or if they're even taking a honeymoon or just lying low until all the hype dies down.
1: I have to say, they're probably the best that I've ever seen at doing this, at keeping it relatively under wraps. Most people, there's been photos leaked out here, there, whatever by now.
0: They're missing. They're gone.
1: Yeah.
0: They're gone.
1: Good for them.
0: Just like Carmen Sandiego. Where did you go on your honeymoon, and would you recommend it? I'm looking at our Facebook page at Anna and Raven. Lots of people go to Aruba.
1: Yeah.
0: Aruba seems to be like the number one spot on our messages.
1: Okay.
0: And they recommend it. I mean, Aruba is beautiful.
1: I haven't been there yet, but it's on my list.
0: Me too.
1: Here, it's a good time.
0: Yeah. Where would you go on your honeymoon? Where did you go? Was it somewhere unique? Was it different? And most importantly, would you recommend it? We would love to know if you went somewhere and you're like, don't go.
1: Right.
0: Warn the other people. 1-800-330-9999.

0: This is the Anna and Raven Show. You handle the driving, we'll handle the rest.
1: Yeah.
2: Where in the world is
0: Taylor and Travis? Trying to figure out, where did Taylor and Travis go on their honeymoon? That's the big question now. What does the dress look like? And where are they right now celebrating?
3: You know, I guess I'm boring, but I figured my assumption would be that they would just run to Rhode Island for a few days to her house up there and then, you know, go somewhere after. I don't know.
0: Well,
3: maybe
0: that's
3: I'm
0: what
3: wrong.
0: The reports are saying. Some of the reports are saying that because of the NFL schedule and the commitments they have to family and friends events, that they're not doing a big trip right now. I don't believe that. I think Taylor is a traditionalist. I think that she wants to go away on her honeymoon. And even if it's just for a few days, a week, they're somewhere exotic right now.
3: I mean, again, when you have access to your own transportation, why not? Boats, yeah. Planes, they all just, you know, they fall at her will.
0: But for the normal people, where did you go on your honeymoon? And would you recommend it? It's such a big decision to make. 1-800-330-9999.
3: Hi, Charlene. Where'd you go on your honeymoon?
4: I went to Disney World. Would not recommend.
0: Well, no. Okay, tell us why you chose it in the first place. Because if you're a Disney adult, I understand.
4: Oh,
0: but why would a regular person do that?
4: It's supposed to be the happiest place on earth.
3: Mm-hmm. And it was.
4: It is, if you're not. No, because we were so tired, I don't even know if we consummated the marriage.
0: Oh gosh.
3: Well, okay, that's nice details.
0: It's Mickey Mouse's fault. It's all
3: pretty,
0: Mickey's fault.
3: That happens
4: a lot.
3: We
4: were exhausted.
3: On the night of.
4: Yes.
3: Okay.
4: We were exhausted. It was just terrible. Would not recommend Disney World.
3: All right.
4: A nice Bora Bora vacation, Mexico, would be better, but thank you.
0: Vivica, where'd you go on your honeymoon?
5: We went to Yellowstone.
3: Ooh.
5: My husband and I are very outdoorsy. We love hike. We love to hunt. We love to bird watch. We went to Yellowstone for our honeymoon, and we had such a fun time.
3: That sounds like an incredible trip. I mean, it's on my list. I have not gone, and I've driven all over the place, all over the country, and I have not spent any time there because I knew that I could not do it in like a day or two.
0: Yeah,
3: you got to spend time there.
0: My cousin just got back from a national parks vacation, mm-hmm. and she's like me. She's not outdoorsy, not really into it. Her kids wanted to do it. She did it, put herself out there, and she says it was absolutely remarkable, like nothing she's ever seen before.
3: It's gorgeous.
0: Yep.
3: Yeah. I mean, I've been to a lot of them. That's just like, that's one of the big, big ones. I've spent time at all of them, but I would all be lovely right until you see like a pack of wolves
0: and
3: rip apart a doe.
0: Yeah.
3: Or something like that. Or a grizzly bear devour a baby bison right in front of you, and you're not supposed to do anything. Right up until that moment, it would be wondrous and glorious. Or somebody falls into Old Faithful. I know you're not supposed to do that. Don't go falling into one of those thermal pools.
0: She
3: no
0: did
3: good.
0: Say there was a lot of cliffs. A lot of cliffs.
3: Yeah. I'm not good with heights. So.
0: Carrie, how about you? Where'd you go on your honeymoon? Thumbs up, thumbs down.
6: Oh, definitely thumbs up. I would go again, Turks and Caicos, and it was amazing. Mm. We didn't do a resort. We always do a resort. He actually did an Airbnb, a private pool. It was really exclusive. The Airbnb host had a car as well as bikes. So we were so active, and it was amazing. Just even learning how to ride, drive on the other side of the car. It was just an amazing experience, and it was beautiful. Mm. The water, everything was gorgeous.
3: Is the water as blue as they say, as it appears in the photos? Because Turks is supposed to have some of the best.
0: It's supposed to be the most gorgeous place. Yeah, was it?
6: It really, really is. You can see your feet. Like, you can just see through it. It's beautiful.
0: I'd like to go there
3: right
0: one
3: when
0: day.
3: The shark comes up and bites your toe off.
0: Maybe that's where Taylor is. Maybe Taylor and Travis right now are Turks and Caicos. They could probably hide on one of those islands, right? Somewhere
3: Grenada,
0: over there?
3: Anywhere out there. Those are far out. That's far out.
0: That's a good place.
3: Yeah.
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8: 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And I dropped my little children off that morning, and I came back that afternoon, and Jeannie saw me walk in, and she grabbed her chest and said, "Oh my gosh, Leanne, how are you walking?" She said, "Maggie said you had surgery today." I said, "Jeannie, I got my IUD replaced."
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14: The KCBD First Alert forecast, lots of sunshine, hot again today, high at 97, steady south wind about 10 to 18, low tonight 73, tomorrow mostly sunny 95, Sunday 93 with the chance for thunderstorms, not as hot going into next week. Again for today, partly cloudy through the afternoon, the high 97. In the KCBD First Alert Forecast Center, I'm meteorologist Matt Ernst.
0: Been a strange week for producer John. I guess it goes.
3: I mean, if you're going to be a performer, it goes hand in hand, right?
0: Yeah. Oddly, we've received a couple messages saying that his singing is terrible and we shouldn't allow him to sing on the air anymore.
3: We don't have to repeat that anymore, right? We've addressed that at this point. Yeah. John's part of this program.
0: We like him.
3: He's been invited to be here.
0: Right. He's fun.
3: We take a lot of swings. You're not going to like all of them.
0: It's true. But when he sings the news, in my eyes, it just makes it so much better. Even when you hear about all the bad things and you hear the reporters on there, something terrible has happened.
3: It doesn't seem like a reporter voice.
0: When something terrible has happened, it's just better when somebody sings the news to you. And that's exactly what producer John does. Now, whether or not you think he has a good singing voice, that'll be up to you to decide. It's coming up next.

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1: I'm singing.
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3: Despite the tremendous amount of hate emails we've received this week about producer John.
0: I mean, one or two hate emails from one or two people. Right?
3: People don't like John singing and it's mean. We think he's great and we love having you on the show, John.
4: Listen, I never claimed to be Pavarotti. All right? Can I sing that well?
3: Hold on a second. Pavarotti.
0: He doesn't have to say it like that. It's not regatta cheese.
4: It'd be really weird if I said it that way. It'd be way weirder if I said it that way.
0: But you know what? I mean, again, I think that you have a great delivery.
4: Thank you.
0: You have great comedic timing, and you've done a very good job delivering us the weekend news every single week with the weekend song.
3: Absolutely.
4: That is the most nice things you've ever said to me in a row, Raven.
0: Yeah, don't expect me to say it over right now. But I hope we're getting this in one take today.
4: Well, let's jump in, all right? So what's the big news this week? Team USA.
3: Yep.
0: Bye. USA.
4: I know.
0: USA.
3: Here's the good news. They didn't have to go far to go home.
4: Oh, that's
0: so hurtful.
4: You know, listen, this is the thing. Is it going to, like, lead to a soccer revolution in America? It could have. Will it now? I don't think so. Team USA suffered one tough beat, but they made America care about sports with our feet. Could our new obsession with soccer remain? Nope, we're all back to thinking it's lame. Look on social media, everybody's back to thinking it's lame.
0: Aww.
3: I just want to say MLS next. Wait for it. They're doing a great job, and we're going to see a lot of the newest stars coming out in the next few years.
4: I'm sure those guys are working hard. I'm sure that they're doing great work. I'm not sure that they can make Americans care.
3: Mm. Yeah. All right. We'll see. We'll see
0: what happens.
4: Fair enough. You know what we all care about? We care about the Emmy nominations. All right? We're excited.
3: What? All right. Go ahead.
4: Yeah.
3: Oh,
4: no?
3: Yeah.
4: We don't care about Emmy nominations?
0: It's a pretty statue.
4: We're in the golden era of TV
0: right now.
4: All right? Emmy nom is no doubt. But there was one name that I didn't see. Where the heck is John Cena's Emmy? That's what I want to know, all right?
0: For what?
4: Peacemaker was brilliant, if you ask me. Did anybody watch Peacemaker?
3: No.
4: And I'm going to skip you. You absolutely did.
3: Right.
4: Raven, did you watch Peacemaker?
0: I saw season one.
4: I thought he was brilliant in
3: it
4: that.
3: It was a whole series?
4: It's a whole series.
0: Oh, yeah.
3: Oh, it's terrible.
4: He's so good in it.
0: Yeah.
4: Snubbed both times.
3: Is it comedy?
4: Can't see it. I mean, it's comedy. It's drama. It's James Gunn, the guy who's running DC now.
3: Yeah.
4: It's brilliant.
3: And nobody cares?
4: Nobody cares.
3: Oh,
4: nobody
3: sad.
4: Least
3: care.
4: Of all Anna Zapp.
0: But here's the crazy thing is everybody watches Taylor Sheridan shows. Not one of those there either.
4: See? There you go. I don't know who that is.
0: Feels like there's...
3: I also don't know who that is.
4: How about that?
3: Right.
0: Oh, man.
4: How about that?
3: Yeah.
4: Nobody does care.
0: All right, forget it.
4: All right.
3: What do we care about, John?
4: We do care
3: yes.
4: about first class, or at the very least the airlines do. Airlines are pumping billions of dollars into making first class even better. Why? Money. That's why. That's where they get most of their money.
0: Course.
4: They don't get it from like economy.
3: Mm-hmm.
4: They get it from first class. And I got to tell you, one man's opinion, first class, a little bit lame. I took first class one time in my life. Got to be honest. It wasn't that nice. 2 hours from Louisiana to New York. And I still had to eat my food with a spork. Oh, yeah. Microwaved meal with a spork. Now, granted, if I had been on like United Arab Emirates or something like that, and I was on a 12-hour flight, it probably would have been sweet.
0: Let me recommend the hot towel.
3: Oh, God.
4: Okay. For goodness sake.
0: And two screwdrivers before you push back from the gate.
4: Louisiana to JFK, man, they weren't giving me any of those things.
3: No. Raven swears by it. Like,
0: I
3: he uses
0: it.
3: All his points and stuff. I would never spend that kind of money.
4: Never.
3: It's like 3-4 times the ticket price. Like, absolutely not.
4: No. I got upgraded.
0: Well, you peasants get in the back in row.
3: I will.
0: And
3: I'll
0: see you when you get there. But wait, no, I won't because I'm the first off the plane.
3: Okay.
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3: Congratulations, you've made it to Friday.
0: Oh, gosh.
3: Yeah, wasn't always easy.
0: No.
3: Yep. What did you do, though? What did you do this week that you saw that was strange? It was weird. You know, like the week is usually mundane, but then every once in a while you see something and it just sticks out in your head. I'm looking at our Facebook page at Anna and Raven. Somebody posted a giant frog. That's different.
0: They're a little bit scary when you come across them, to tell you the truth, you're not expecting. Anytime you run into wildlife, mm-hmm. it doesn't matter if it's smaller than you, larger than you, or whatever. It's always a surprise. You're always like, what are you doing here? And they're like, what are you doing here? You both give each other the same look.
3: Yeah.
0: A frog can give you that look.
3: Jessica posted a picture of a funky Miata she saw on the highway. It is a funky Miata.
0: Yeah.
3: She's right.
0: What's funky about it?
3: It's cool. It's different looking. It looks like it was from Britain in 1964.
0: Okay. Oh, yeah. Like Austin Powers.
3: Kinda. Susie helped a young falcon from hanging out in the street in an open area. She named it Felicia.
0: Okay.
3: She posted a picture of the falcon, too. Strong work, Susie. What did you see this week or experience this week and you thought it was weird and different and sticks out to you? 1-800-330-9999.

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1: Congratulations, you made it to Friday. What did you do or see or encounter that was super weird?
2: I had the weirdest week, guys. Raven, producer Sophia, producer Justin. First, I put up a video, a 20-second video, asking what PEX piping was. I didn't know what that was, the tubing that I saw at Home Depot.
3: And the internet came for you.
2: I mean, every man in America, it seemed like, was so mad at me and basically telling me to get back in the kitchen and make a sandwich. It was like we had went back to 1956 because I didn't know what PEX tubing was for.
3: It sounds crazy, but there is a good percentage of men in America that would have no idea what PEX tubing is also.
2: Right.
3: Pretty wild that they came for you like that. On the other hand, I do love it when somebody else makes me a sandwich.
2: Right. Then the other part that was really weird this week was that Inside Edition called because they wanted to come film me here in the studio. And Sophia, I just want to give you a big shout out for offering me your bra since I had on a sports bra and I had to wear a wedding dress.
4: Anytime. My pleasure.
3: That was girl power right there. You know? I wouldn't have offered Justin my boxers.
2: No.
3: I would not have taken them. Right.
2: Unfortunately, Sophia had like a tube top with no support. I was like, no, honey, I need like a contraption, a conveyor belt to keep these things up.
4: I called them my training bras.
3: Well, that's a lot of information.
2: All right, Sophia, what was the weirdest thing you saw this week?
4: So I actually have a picture of it right here.
2: Let me see.
4: I saw Toy Story this week, and as I was leaving the movie theater, there was a ceramic bowl with a metal spoon sitting on top of a napkin underneath the car next to mine.
3: Oh, man.
2: Oh, somebody brought their lunch and then just left it there.
4: Ate it in their car and left it right under their car.
3: No, they're going to pick it up. They're not leaving the pan there. They're doing that so that when they step back into the vehicle, they don't leave the pan.
4: I was so confused.
3: I mean, it's disgusting,
4: but it's
3: also prudent to making sure that your car doesn't smell like your lunch.
5: Movie theater chili.
4: I also was worried it was like a trap or something.
3: Yes, you were better off not touching it.
4: Yeah,
3: right.
4: I snapped a picture and ran.
2: That should be like a general rule of thumb that if you see any kind of dishes outside, just let them be.
3: Yeah. Don't sample it.
2: No.
3: Don't sample it. No, whatsoever.
2: Justin, what did you see this week? Weird.
5: I was in the supermarket a few days ago, and I went down to the milk section. I was going to grab myself a half-gallon carton of milk. And there was a guy there with a shopping cart, and he was directly in the door that I was going to go at. So I just waited for him to finish up. And he grabbed, conservatively, 4 half-gallon cartons of almond milk, 4 half-gallon cartons of oat milk, and kind of looked up at me and kind of gave me like a little side-eye glare, and then pushed his cart 2 doors down and put no fewer than 8 full-size gallons of regular milk all in the cart.
3: Mm.
5: And I could not fathom what he could possibly be doing.
4: It's like the guy from the math equations.
3: I'll tell you what that guy was doing. He was meeting the guy that I saw. I'm at Costco yesterday, and I saw a dude with three carriages with the bottoms all lined with rotisserie chickens. It smelled like a whole hen house coming down the way.
2: What are you feeding with 27 rotisserie chickens and 15 gallons of milk?
3: I don't know.
2: Livestock? What are you feeling?
3: Like, I don't know what was happening there. It was crazy to me.
5: I thought he was having an ice cream party or something. He was making his own ice cream.
3: But nobody was madder than the people that were standing around. Because you know when them birds are coming out, people start to congregate.
2: Yeah, it smells
3: so good. This dude, just swooped in.
2: Yeah. I always feel bad when I take the last of anything. But too bad I was here first.
5: Yeah.
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2: Congratulations. You made it to Friday. So what's the weirdest thing you saw this week? You know, for the most part, unless you're on vacation or doing something different, weeks are mundane. You just go through the days, you go through the motions.
3: Yeah, I saw an individual rip a mailbox out of the ground yesterday with the two bags of cement concrete. You know how a post is in the ground?
2: Yeah.
3: They ripped it right out with their bare hands and then left it in the middle of the road.
2: That's weird.
3: And then ran.
2: And you're not going to forget that.
3: No.
2: You're going to be like, what happened? That's weird. Nope. That stuck out in your mind.
3: Yeah, I'm just surprised that my Ring camera didn't pick it up, but I would have been sharing it with you today.
2: Yeah. On our Facebook page, somebody posted a picture that they ate Kraft macaroni and cheese ice cream.
3: I don't think that's a choice I would make.
2: Yeah.
3: I love ice cream. I love Kraft macaroni and cheese. Something shouldn't collide.
2: What's the strangest thing you saw this week or you endured this week? 1-800-330-9999.
3: I don't even want to have that in my freezer, I don't think. Somebody sees that, they're like, what's happening there? Oh.

0: 93.7 The Eagle. This is the Anna and Raven Show. Congratulations, you made it to Friday. Strangest thing you saw all week, or maybe you experienced it. 1-800-330-9999. Leah?
1: Well, you know what? I wouldn't say it was strange, but it was definitely cute. I was leaving work, and I looked to my left, and I saw a gray poodle. And it was one of the tall, like the big ones. And he was just staring at me and smiling. And he put his head on the windowsill and he stared at me the whole time I was at the light. I took a picture. I said, I made a new friend today.
0: When you see a poodle, they're certainly unique looking, especially when they're all poofed up and they got their hair cut and they got like a fufu, like fifi.
2: I just like to see a large dog sticking out of a car.
0: Yeah.
2: They're just having the best time of their lives.
0: But I'm always

0: afraid they're going to fall out or they're going to jump. How do you know they're not going to jump out of your car window?
1: I mean, some will. So you have to know your dog, you know what I mean? Some will. The first time that happens, I would imagine you're probably going to change your practices at that point. I mean, my dogs are buckled in, so, you know.
0: Well, the fact that your dogs have actual seatbelts and car seats is very strange.
1: No, that's normal. That's how you're supposed to do it.
0: Lila just goes on the floor in the back and stays on the floor.
1: Strap that lady in.
0: It's so weird. Jenna, what was the weirdest thing you saw this week?
2: Yeah, I live in New York City, and I was, like, on my way to work to the train. I saw a guy walking barefoot. He was holding his shoes in his hand, and then he was walking barefoot. And then I was like, you know what? It's New York. None of my business. And I just went out. Weird.
0: I don't know what's grosser. I went to school near the city, so I spent a lot of time barefoot in the city, coming out of clubs and stuff. Raven and I were at a party last weekend.
1: I was going to say, that's grosser.
0: It's grosser.
1: I think it might be.
0: It was a VW. No. What are they called?
1: VW. It's a VFW.
0: It
1: is not to be disparaging to VFW. Some of them take a very good job and pride in taking care of their facility.
0: But it had sticky floors.
1: Yes.
0: And there was a band
1: and there were 60 people in there.
0: And the floors were very sticky, but my feet could not take my heels for another second. And I took my heels off to dance. And the minute they touched the floor, I regretted it. But at that point, I had already made the decision.
1: So like, she just kept going.
0: So then Raven kept yelling that I had hantavirus.
1: I was like, this is so bad.
0: Owen, what was the weirdest thing you saw this week?
3: Took a late night walk through the park, and I happened upon a little nature show, I would say. But it was this really cool beetle. It was, I don't know, palm size, and it was gold, but it was in a web, and it was stuck in a web, and a spider was beginning to like try and trap it. And so I took out my phone and I was just starting to film, and I was there for like 3-4 minutes where I was just watching the spider wrap a leg of the beetle, and then the beetle wick the leg away, and then just watching the spider slowly start to win. But then part of me was like, this is a really pretty beetle, do I want to like intervene and save this beetle? But then I was like, no, this is the spider's dinner. So I was debating, and then I ended up leaving the little sacrifice ceremony and went on my way. I don't actually know what happened.
0: It's a circle of life.
1: I can tell you what happened. The beetle lost.
0: Right.
1: That's
0: spider
1: what happened, right? And I mean, you watching it for moments on end, struggle in its last moments, a little bit sick. But you're right. Not supposed to intervene.
0: There was this big spider on my front windshield, and I was just driving on the highway.
1: And they were holding on.
0: They were holding on for dear life. I watched that spider for miles. And then, you know, you almost wonder, like, do I turn on the wipers?
1: Oh, I always do.
0: And just send them off?
1: I always do.
0: No, I had to give him a chance. I didn't know what the chance was, but maybe he was going to make it. He made it so far. So far.
1: And then what? And then you don't know what happened.
0: And then he just flew off. And I was like, bye.
1: Maybe that was his exit.
0: Yeah.
1: He was like, I'm out of here.
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0: Those British people, you would think that just because, you know, we're from them, kinda,
1: I mean,
0: we would sound the same a little bit.
1: That's over.
0: Right. Tomorrow it's a big game. Norway and England will be playing in the FIFA World Cup. And
1: that's a lot of accents.
0: One of my friends, it's a lot. It is a very pale pitch, that is for sure. But
1: that's also true.
0: But I was thinking about it because one of my friends just got back from London. She actually went to go see Harry Styles. And she says, it's funny how even though they speak English, I didn't understand half the things they were saying.
1: Yeah, you got to have the subtitles on, right? Like if you watch old Macbeth or anything, like you watch old Shakespeare stuff and people are like, I don't know what they're talking about. That's all English.
0: It's true.
1: It's all there.
0: So do you actually know what the most common British phrases are? You would think you'd be able to figure it out. Maybe not. It's coming up next.

0: These are Lubbock's classic hits with Anna and Raven.
1: England takes Norway on tomorrow in the World Cup. And here's one thing that's evident from listening to all the English fans that have been visiting. Despite the fact that we both speak English, it's a different language.
0: Yeah.
1: 100%. Their slang and their common phrases are so incredibly different from ours. Even when you see like the Instagram reels and the TikToks of them speaking, you're like, what?
0: This is like the home of Cockney and all that stuff, man. And they've got the classic old English, too. Like, it's tough. If you watch Game of Thrones, it's a lot to decipher.
1: When I was in college, we did a study abroad in London. And I remember that me and my friend went to a comedy club. And they ripped us Americans apart. One, we weren't laughing because we couldn't understand what the jokes were.
0: Right, right.
1: And then they were like, what do you eat at McDonald's? And we were like, nuggets? And then the whole place erupted.
0: Like,
1: I still don't know why
0: stupid
1: that was so
0: Yanks.
1: Funny. I have no
0: dumb
1: idea.
0: Dumb Yanks. Yeah. Listen to them. Yeah. Cheerio.
1: All right, so let's play
0: guess the things that they say.
1: British phrase.
0: Okay.
1: I'm going to play a British phrase, and then you tell me what it means.
0: Okay, here we go.
2: To spend a penny.
0: To spend a penny. To be invested, to get involved in something.
2: You need to go to the restroom.
0: Nope, no idea.
1: Nope.
0: Sorry about that.
1: You have to go to the bathroom. I guess it all stems back from like the first public bathrooms. You have to spend a penny to actually be able to use the facilities, and that's where its state comes from.
0: Wait a minute. They were charging people to use the bathrooms?
1: That's what the British do.
0: Okay.
1: I'm actually surprised America hasn't caught on to that yet. Yeah, all right, next.
0: All right.
2: What does Bob's your uncle mean?
0: Bob's your uncle means, I know this one. It means you screwed it up. You screwed it up, right? Doesn't it mean
2: Bob's
0: that?
2: Bob's your uncle is, like, it's as simple as that.
1: It's as simple as that. It's not really.
0: It is what it is.
1: It's as simple as that.
0: It is what it is. Yeah.
1: Bob's your uncle.
0: All right.
1: I mean, Bob's your uncle.
0: I'm not doing very good here so far. Okay.
1: You're not moving to London.
0: All right, here we go. Next.
3: Cheesed off.
0: Cheesed off. You're mad.
3: Upset or annoyed.
0: Thank you.
1: Yeah, you got one.
0: All right, I can navigate England after all. Here we go.
1: I actually like cheesed off. I'm cheesed off.
0: It doesn't land right.
1: Yeah, but this is, okay, all right.
0: No.
3: Bog standard.
0: What?
1: Bog standard. If something is bog standard.
0: Bog standard means that it's just... It's regular. It's run of the mill.
3: Plain or normal.
0: Thank you. Look at me.
1: See?
0: Two for two.
1: Maybe you can move to London.
0: I know.
1: Here we go.
0: All right, what else you got?
3: Balmy.
0: Balmy?
1: Balmy.
0: Balmy. I think it means that it sucks. It's no good, right?
3: Mad or crazy.
0: Okay, sorry.
1: If somebody's balmy, they're nuts. That's basically what they're saying.
0: All right, I'm not going to give myself that one. Producer Justin is in the other room trying to play charades through the window with me. He appears to know all of these.
1: Of course he does.
0: He's
1: probably
0: so cultured.
1: All stem from some Latin terminology
0: or
1: whatever.
0: He could tell us the historical date that it arrived. Okay, what else you got? You got any more?
3: Dishy
0: is hot, sexy.
3: Attractive.
0: I want some.
1: It is.
0: Look at me go.
1: Yeah, dishy.
0: Yeah,
1: baby. Dish.
3: A chinwag.
0: Chinwag means we're going to have a talk. We're going to have a discussion.
1: That's exactly it.
3: A chat.
0: Look at me go. All right.
1: Let's do one more.
0: One more. Okay, here we go.
3: Larry.
0: I'm suspect. It's suspect. Suspect. Is it sus?
1: I don't want to be mean.
0: Yeah.
1: But I could call you a Larry.
0: You could call me a Larry.
1: Yeah.
0: Really?
3: Someone who is aggressive or loud.
0: Oh, well, you know, some people might take that as a, I'll take that as a compliment.
1: Thank you very much. Of course you would.
0: I didn't get it right, but I still feel like a winner here.
1: Yeah, good.
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10: The KCBD First Alert forecast. Lots of sunshine. Hot again today. High at 97. Steady south wind about 10 to 18. Low tonight 73. Tomorrow mostly sunny 95. Sunday 93 with the chance for thunderstorms. Not as hot going into next week. Again for today, partly cloudy through the afternoon. High 97. In the KCBD First Alert Forecast Center, I'm meteorologist Matt Ernst.
1: There's been a lot of highlights that have come out of the FIFA World Cup, just the characters that have emerged and the storylines. But Erling Haaland is the striker for the Norway national team, and they're going to be taking on England tomorrow in the World Cup. He is the striking Viking, and he has become a superstar here in America. And if you've seen him, you'll never forget him. But can you tell the difference between the things he actually said versus a real Viking? It's coming up next.

let's give Anna and Raven a minute or two to gather their thoughts. It might take longer than that. More Anna and Raven next on 93.7 The Eagle.

0: 93.7 The Eagle. Good morning from Anna and Raven. Striking Viking or random Viking? That's what you're about to play.
1: Are there random Vikings? I feel like every one of them was a rock star in their own right.
0: Well, we're going to talk about Odin, the chief god of Norse, but we'll get to that in just a second.
1: All right, Odin.
0: The real star is Erling Haaland. He is the striker for the Norway national team. They're going to be taking on England tomorrow in the World Cup, and he is the striking Viking.
1: That's what they call him.
0: He's become a superstar here in America, and if you've seen him, you're never going to forget him. He looks like a Viking with long blonde hair.
1: Okay.
0: It's going to be an interesting game tomorrow, a great game, because it's him versus Harry Kane, and they're

0: considered the best strikers in the world. So it'll be a great game. And
1: let's get back to the Vikings.
0: Anyway, let's get back to the Vikings. Erling Haaland is a character, which is why he's so lovable. And this is when his friends were making fun of him for not drinking after a celebration.
2: Look at this loser.
3: Look at this loser.
2: Drinking loser.
4: They complain when I order this, but when I score the goals, then they zip it up.
0: That's true. He's drinking water, but you want to know what? He's the winner there.
1: Yeah, stay focused until it's over, right? Job ain't done.
0: Also, I didn't realize this until earlier today, but he was part of a rap group, and this was one of his raps.
5: Gutter, kan dere slutte å prate så mye? Da blir det ikke noe løye. Eller om verdenskrise.
0: Kygo remixed it, and it's going viral right now.
1: Did he just call me Haitian? I don't understand what he said.
5: Eller om verdenskrise. Jeg synes det mye viktige gutter.
0: Maybe
1: not.
0: Yeah, I don't know.
1: Maybe not.
0: We don't know what he said.
1: Okay.
0: All right.
1: Yeah, either way.
0: Here's how it's going to work. I'm going to read you a quote. You say, was it the striking Viking, Erling Haaland, or was it the random Viking, one of the greatest writers of all time, Odin, the chief god of Norse?
1: Okay, I love it. Here we go. Let's try.
0: Never cut the hair. The strength is in the hair.
1: Is in the hair.
0: Striking Viking or random Viking?
1: I'm going to say random Viking, even though you said it's Odin, so he's a big deal. So I'm going to say
6: never
1: random.
6: Never cut your hair because the strength is in the hair.
0: No, that is our striking Viking, Erling Haaland.
1: All right, I'm sorry. I missed that one. Okay, here we go.
0: Okay, next. Normally, I do a bit of ice bath or cryo chamber. Sounds like something a Viking would say.
1: I mean, that sounds to me like a modern guy. I mean, who did the cryo chamber back in the day, Odin?
6: Normally, I do a bit of ice bath or cryo chamber.
1: Is he awake? I think I got that one right, though, right? Is he awake? Okay.
0: Yes.
1: All right, here we go. Next one.
0: Cattle die, kinsmen die. You yourself must also die, but the reputation of one who has done well never dies.
1: I'm going to go with Odin on that
0: one. That's
1: right. Thank you.
0: Yes,
1: okay, that
0: correct.
1: Seemed like it was very prolific.
0: Okay.
1: Yeah.
0: I really love a cold wood snow.
1: Odin?
0: Unfortunately.
6: I love a really cold wood snow.
0: Nope, that was a striking Viking.
1: I mean, he's a lot of sound bites, this guy, huh? Yeah. He just says, okay.
0: He says a lot
1: of
0: things.
1: All right, here we go. I'm focused again now. That was a gimme.
0: All right.
1: I did that one for show business.
0: Often has it been that I have regretted speech, seldom silence.
1: Oh, well, that's got to be Odin. Listen to that. That's a full sentence.
0: Yeah, that's right.
1: Thank you very much.
0: How about, this one's really tough. One's really tough.
1: All right, here we go.
0: I love a kebab pizza. I absolutely love it.
1: I'm going to say that would be the striking Viking.
6: I said it before, I love a kebab or a kebab pizza. I absolutely love it.
1: Somebody is just following him around.
0: Yep.
1: And just listening to anything that he says, right? Right? Because these are not things that would be interesting in any other circumstances. But because there's just a person with a microphone, we have them.
0: A man should be loyal through life to friends.
1: Mm-hmm. I'm going to go with Odin on that
0: one.
1: Odin
0: is correct.
1: Thank you.
0: Yes.
1: All right.
0: One last one.
1: This is easier than I thought here.
0: I'm tall and I'm blonde, so that doesn't help me. Long, beautiful hair.
1: I'm going to go with the striking Viking. Do I have that one correct?
6: I mean, I'm tall and I'm blonde, so that doesn't help me. Long, beautiful hair, yeah.
0: Yes, right. Yes.
1: Well, I hope that he does okay, even though lacking for confidence.
0: He is such a lovable person, and I'm so excited to see him tomorrow on the pitch.
1: Okay.
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0: If you're a grown woman, should your husband be giving you a curfew? 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Then you'll decide who's right. Couples Court's coming up next.

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1: What couple?
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5: Every day a couple joins us. They let us know what their disagreement is about. And it's up for you to decide who's right. The Couples Court is presented by Robinhood. Your money, your move. It's Shelly and Victor. Shelly, what's going on?
6: Hey, so my husband is upset with me because I like to go out once a month with the girls. We'll usually like go to a restaurant, have dinner, then go crash at my best friend's place. So sometimes I like stay the whole night with her. Sometimes I'm out till 5 a.m., but like we're just decompressing from the world for a night. And so we have a great time, watch a movie, eat junk food, just a time where I can completely relax and not worry about the day-to-day tasks like taking care of the kids, cooking, cleaning, laundry, like everything that being a mother and wife entails. Hmm. And my husband doesn't like this.
0: Victor, what's the problem? I mean, sounds like your wife's being relatively safe. It's a stress reliever. What's the issue here? I didn't even hear her say raging or dancing all night, Anna.
5: Mm-hmm.
0: Has anybody ever been incarcerated from this, Shelly?
6: Not yet.
0: I ask you again, Victor. What's the issue here? What's the problem?
7: Well, it's not so much.

0: thinks that there's a, like a big problem. I'm not trying to cancel these nights. I just think that a curfew of like 1 a.m. would be, you know, reasonable. I don't think it's a good look for someone, especially like Shelly, who's a mother of three, to go out, not come back at night, and to return in the morning. I don't know what the neighbors think, but if the roles were reversed, I'm pretty sure there would be some rumors about me.
1: Okay. I mean, talk is talk, but how you live in your household. I mean, Shelly, everybody's taking care of, I'm guessing here, right? You didn't find any of your young children out roaming the yard without a diaper when you returned home on one of these nights out?
2: No.
1: Okay. So, I mean, it sounds like everybody's safe. I understand the fact that sometimes you got to get out, right? Sometimes you got to blow off steam. And even if you go out for a few hours, it's not the same thing. You know, my wife and I, we both take trips of our own every year. And I feel like it's crucial.
3: No, I understand taking a trip, but she's not taking a trip. She's like going out until the next day.
1: With your girlfriend. It's a slumber party. It's a sleepover. You go out, you do whatever you want, you have a great time.
3: Yeah.
1: And you got no curfew, you got nothing you got to wake up for.
3: Yeah, I mean, I agree with all that, but I could also hear my father in the back of my head being like, Anna, you a mother. What are you doing? Go home to your kids.
1: Mm. Well, that's why you don't party at your dad's till 5 a.m.
3: Well, it's true. I think it's harder when you have young kids. I think that's where, if your kids were in high school and they're out of the house and they didn't care what you were doing, that's, I think, maybe a little different, but I could be 100% wrong. I'm not sure about this. So let's see what the audience has to say. Is it such a big deal that Shelly goes out, how often, you said?
2: Just like once a month.
3: Once a month with her girlfriends, and she'll stay out all night partying and come home the next day.
1: By partying, eating a pint of Haagen-Dazs at your girlfriend's house.
3: Yeah, but you go out first, right? You just go there after and, like, decompress. And
2: yeah, but we don't normally, like, go to a club or anything. It's normally a restaurant where we can have a margarita.
3: Gotcha.
1: I would rage. 1-800-330-9999. Whose side are you on? It's the Couples Court with Anna and Raven.
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3: Doesn't necessarily seem right to ask, is it okay to give your wife a curfew? Because that's not what he's saying. What he's saying is that it's not right that when his wife Shelly goes out once a month with her girlfriends, she doesn't just come home at like 1 o'clock in the morning. She stays out all night.
1: Mm-hmm.
3: She goes out all night, crashes at her girlfriend's house, or comes home at 5, 6 in the morning. He thinks it's just too much, especially because they have young children.
1: Yeah, well, I mean, listen, he's afraid about the look of it or whatever. It seems like on the surface. On the other hand, he says there's no behavior that's given him any pause here or any type of problem. It's not like they even go out to the club. They go out, they have dinner, they might go see a movie or something like that, and then they go hang out at one of the girlfriend's houses all night. It's a slumber party. It's a slumber party. They eat ice cream, they hang out, they have a good time.
3: But he doesn't understand why she just can't come home at one, like a normal
1: Because she
3: person.
1: Doesn't love you, right. Victor. Because she wants to be out there with her friends.
3: What do you think? 1-800-330-9999. It's Anna and Raven. Whose side are you on?
11: So, I think being a mom is not the only part of you. You are also a woman, a friend, a wife. So you also deserve to be able to get out and get away from the kids. It sounds like he has a little insecurity worrying about what his neighbors think and what the neighbors are going to say.
1: Mm-hmm. Yeah. I mean, I think it's important to indulge other aspects of yourself when you can, especially in a safe environment like that. And the kids don't need to be witness to that type of stuff, right? Like, I really don't.
3: Thanks, Autumn.
1: Thanks, Autumn.
3: Whose side are you on? 1-800-330-9999. It's a couple's court.

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1: If your wife was going out once a month and she was staying out all night with their friends, so they would go out to dinner, then they'd go crash on one of the girls' couches, and they would stay up all night drinking wine and not come home until the next day, and you had small children at home, would you find that inappropriate? Because Victor does. Victor's upset that his wife Shelley does this once a month.
2: Yeah, I mean, there's nothing going on. There's never been a problem with it before, but he just doesn't know whether or not it's good look for a mother of three to be doing this. Shelley says, listen, this is me and my girl's girl time. It's not like we're even going to clubs or anything like that. Like, we go out, we have a nice meal or whatever. We might go to the movies, and then it's ice cream and girl talk and all that. I just feel like there's so much worse that could happen, dude.
1: Sure, but
2: order
1: he also,
2: a pizza, relax.
1: He's like, why can't she come home at 1 in the morning? Why does she have to stay out all night to the next day?
2: Why does she have to do that to make you feel better, Victor?
1: What do you think? 1-800-330-9999. Isabella, whose side are you on?
3: I'm on Shelley's side. You know, I think that she should be able to do whatever she wants. If it's only once a month, I really don't think it's that big of a deal, number one. Mm-hmm. And number two, she's a grown woman. If she wants to go out and have a couple drinks with her girlfriends or maybe too many, she should be able to.
2: Yeah, I tend to agree with you. I think it's good to blow off steam.
1: Jay, what do you think about this? Whose side are you on?
4: I'm definitely on the wife's side. I don't see anything wrong with her going out once a month with friends. These sound like friends that she's been friends with for a very long time. If she's going out like that and you know, hanging out, and her husband most likely knows who they are.
2: Yeah.
4: Once a month is not a big deal for her to get away and just have a good time. It seems like she's still a good mom and taking care of her responsibilities at home with her children and her husband. So just leave her alone to just have a good time and let her just, you know, be out. I think that's great for her mental health and just for her as a person and a mom. That's definitely important, and he shouldn't take that away from her.
2: You know,
4: a lot of people don't have that.
2: Right. You know what's confusing to me? Why doesn't he just make it something fun?

0: with the kids when mom goes out to her girlfriend's.
1: Right, they can have a sleepover downstairs.
0: That's what I'm saying. Like, make it an occasion for everybody. Yeah. So,
1: and also for her mental health.
2: Absolutely.
1: A lot of times you get so stressed. You're going through all the motions, and there's so much. It's to have that one night that you're looking forward to.
0: It's a reset.
2: Yes. A lot of females battle with that. They battle with their mental health because of children, and they change their life so drastically with getting married and having kids. Like, you got to trust your wife and leave her alone, man. Jeez.
0: Thanks, Jay.
3: Hi, this is Jen. I just wanted to call and say that I agree, as a married woman, we need to go out. Even when a husband goes out, I send him away to go out and hang out with the boys, because it's just like Autumn said, we need to go out and actually have some time for ourselves.
4: The verdict is in. Jury foreman, what are the results?
1: Shelley, our audience agreed with you today. It's once a month. It's once a month that you get to go out and have fun and not have to worry about the kids and know that they're being well taken care of. And who cares about appearances? As long as you trust your wife, no big deal.
5: I do trust her. I just want to make that clear. But, you know, if everybody else thinks it's reasonable, then I'll agree with that.
0: Victor, I think what it is you need to find a thing of your own, right? Like, I'm sure that you realize, like, there's certain months that she needs that night out more than others. And if that's the case, then that's just good for her mentally. And that's good for all of you, right? So you got to find something like that that you enjoy doing that's not really obstructive to, you know, what you guys all have going on. And you might even appreciate it more. Congratulations, Shelley. You are raging again. Coming up whenever the next show. When's the next weekend? When are we doing this?
6: And 2 weeks is the next one.
0: 2 weeks, Anna. 2 weeks.
1: All right. 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
16: There was this article about this guy that runs boot camps for men so they can find women and teaches them how to find women. And I thought, what is he teaching? What is happening
0: at
16: these
0: clear,
16: boot camps?
0: Let's be clear. Not surveillance. It's not like find women. He's not out searching for missing
16: coach.
0: People. He's a dating coach. It's improving men.
16: But I just couldn't help but wonder what exactly happens in these boot camps. And I figured there's only one way to find out. We'll ask him point blank, and that's coming up next.

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1: How do you meet beautiful women during the daytime? Matt Artisan is the founder and head dating coach of the Attractive Man Society, and he helps guys find women.
2: Yeah, welcome, Matt. We don't think of guys as getting help to being better or more attractive. We never talk about it from the male perspective.
1: Right, so it said here, I know there's a lot more that you do, but the CQC method, and then it said meet beautiful women during the daytime. What does that mean, and why are daytime women different than nighttime women?
3: Sure, because at a bar or club, you know, they might be intoxicated, plus you have to deal with the environment, the loud music, the competition, you know, other guys are there with the same agenda probably, and it can be a little chaotic where, you know, somebody's going about their day, they're getting coffee in a coffee shop or they're getting groceries. It's easier in a sense because you don't have all of those distractions, but it's also harder for a lot of guys because they don't feel like permission to go talk to somebody.
2: It almost feels like, honestly, nowadays, with the environment being what it is, Anna, you're a creep. Am I coming off as somebody that's either too forward or is this an inappropriate scenario?
3: Sure, yeah, and that's a valid fear that a lot of guys have.
1: What would be a tip that you would give to guys when they're approaching a woman, say, at a grocery store?
3: Well, like, for example, you mentioned the CQC method. It's really simple. It's just start with a genuine compliment. That's what the C stands for. Just be honest. What's the real reason you saw her and want to talk to her? Was it her eyes or her hair? And tell her that. Q stands for qualify. See if she's somebody you would want to potentially go on a date with. You might not have a lot of time, so it shouldn't be an interview, but, you know, what do you want to know about her? Be curious about her and ask her, you know, one question. Well, after you talk about that topic, close, meaning get her phone number, or sometimes you can even ask her out right then and there.
2: I mean, I know you've heard me say this many times, Anna, but, you know, Matt has not. Biggie Smalls laid this all out for us years ago. You ask her what her interests are, who she be with,
3: yep.
2: Things to make her smile, that's the compliment,
3: yep.
2: What number to dial, that's the closing, right? You going to be here for a while?
1: Raven has used this quote, 7,000
2: times. I mean, because it's real. Okay. It's right. In there. Okay. I mean, Matt based his life on it.
1: Yeah. Matt, you're also the author of the book, Turn Her On Through Text, and I'm wondering, what's the opening line on text?
2: Watch
1: turn,
2: it. This is a family
1: on.
2: Show.
1: What Watch if I it. Get turned on? Hold on, let's see. Let's
2: see. Yeah, Anna's married, bro. Let me qualify that right there. But, you know, but see what you can do. Fire off a shot, all right, Matt?
3: Well, it's simple. What I recommend is just something about the initial interaction. Ideally, callback humor, but sometimes there wasn't anything really funny to joke about. That's the funny thing is it doesn't happen as often as most guys think. They think really attractive girls get approached all the time. But that's usually not the case. They get catcalled, they get, you know, looked at, but in a confident way where a guy like gives her a genuine compliment, that doesn't happen too much for women.
1: You hold boot camps for guys to teach them how to pick up women.
3: True.
1: And do you bring in practice women? Like, how do you bring in models?
2: I don't think you could say
3: that
2: out loud. Practice women.
3: We do.
2: Don't say that.
1: No, they do.
3: Yeah, we call them models. They don't necessarily have to be professional models, but just attractive women, just to role play different scenarios, and we do different exercises.
1: I would like to volunteer as tribute. And next time there's a boot camp, I want to show up, and I want to be like, just listen. Give me the ones that are doing really well. I'm going to give them a run for their money. They're not going to know how to handle this.
2: It sounds like the green room on Maury
3: Povich. To them.
1: Yes, I'm going to be so difficult. They're not going to have any idea what to do. And then if they pass, then they win like a master's degree. Matt Artisan, he's the founder and head dating coach at the Attractive Man Society. You can find him online at theattractiveman.com. Thank you so much, Matt.
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5: 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She said, "Maggie said you had surgery today." I said, "Jeannie, I got my IUD replaced."
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8: KCBD First Alert Forecast. Lots of sunshine. Hot again today. High at 97. Steady south wind about 10 to 18. Low tonight 73. Tomorrow mostly sunny 95. Sunday 93 with the chance for thunderstorms. Not as hot going into next week. Again for today, partly cloudy through the afternoon. High 97. In the KCBD First Alert Forecast Center, I'm meteorologist Matt Ernst.
1: Kind of like child labor, but fun for the kids. 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We're very excited to welcome Hans. He'll be coming up next. But in the meantime, if you have a middle schooler at home that also wants to do it, we're always taking submissions at annaandraven.com. Just click on middle schooler news. It's next.

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1: Kind of like child labor, but fun for the kids. 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We're very excited to welcome Hans. He'll be coming up next. 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
7: 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If you'd like to play, we'd love to have you. And it's coming up next.

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1: Can't beat Raven.
0: $200 is the jackpot for today's Can't Beat Raven. May, you ready to play?
2: I am.
0: Love to give you this cash. Let's do this. Can you please ask Raven to leave the room?
2: Raven, please leave the room.
3: You got it. Good luck, May. $200. No free rides here.
0: May, you know your stuff?
2: Okay, thank you.
0: Do you know your stuff? Can you take them down?
2: I think so. I'm going to try.
0: All right, I love it. Okay, so Raven can't hear us. We're in a soundproof studio. I'm going to ask you these five pop culture questions. You have 3 seconds to answer each one. He'll come back in. He gets the same questions. Whoever gets the most right wins. Remember that ties go to Raven, okay?
2: All right.
0: 3 seconds goes fast. If you're not sure, first thing that pops into your head, okay?
2: Okay.
0: Let's do it. Number one, Justin Bieber has joined Madonna, Shakira, and BTS for the FIFA World Cup Finals halftime show. Justin Bieber was discovered by videos he posted to what social website?
2: Instagram.
0: Number two, Mr. Beast will be a shark on Shark Tank in the upcoming new fall season. Which fellow shark is known as Mr. Wonderful?
2: I watch it all the time.
0: That's time. Number three, that's okay. Jack Antonoff and Margaret Qualley have reportedly separated after 3 years of marriage. What famous actress is Margaret Qualley's mom?
2: Andy McDowell.
0: Number four, Walmart is capitalizing off its popularity with the World Cup international visitors by offering VIP tours of some of their stores. What is the name of Walmart's warehouse club chain?
2: Sam's Club.
0: And number five, Erling Haaland's 2016 rap song is going viral since it's been remixed by Kygo. He is the striker for what national team?
2: Argentina.
0: Let me bring Raven back in.
3: Yo.
0: I may get 2 out of 5.
3: All right, man.
2: Oh, my gosh.
3: Let's see how I do. Here we go.
0: Number one, Justin Bieber has joined Madonna, Shakira, and BTS for the FIFA World Cup Finals halftime show.
3: Big deal.
0: It's 11 minutes long. This is what I don't understand. Like, it's not long enough to bring all these superstars.
3: That's
0: absolutely
3: true.
0: Yep. Justin Bieber was discovered by videos he posted to what social website?
3: YouTube.
0: Yes.
3: Yeah.
0: Number two, Mr. Beast will be a shark on Shark Tank in the upcoming new fall season. Which fellow shark is known as Mr. Wonderful?
3: It's Kevin O'Leary.
0: Yes. Number three, Jack Antonoff and Margaret Qualley have reportedly separated after 3 years of marriage.
3: It's a bummer.
0: What famous actress is Margaret Qualley's mom?
3: Annie McDowell. And this is a classic case of Anna Meteor Syndrome. They're both way too hot to take flack from anybody. He's way too hot in the music industry. She's way too hot in the movie industry. It's not going to happen.
0: I don't think so. You know, we've met Jack many times.
3: Nice guy.
0: And we're big fans of him. I think he's so down to earth and normal. And I don't understand why his relationships keep tanking.
3: Because they're both so hot. He's at the studio all day and night.
0: Yeah. Okay. Number four, Walmart is capitalizing off its popularity with the World Cup international visitors by offering VIP tours of some of their stores.
3: Seems weird.
0: What is the name of Walmart's warehouse club chain?
3: It's Sam's Club.
0: Right. And number five, Erling Haaland's 2016 rap song is going viral since it's been remixed by Kygo. He is a striker for what national team?
3: You just told me this. Is it the Netherlands? Is it Belgium? No, it's Norway.
0: Norway.
3: Norway.
0: Yeah. All right, May, 5-2 today. That's going to get you an Anne on Raven t-shirt.
2: Yay. All right. Have a great Friday. I can't beat Raven.
3: Better luck next time. Enjoy that shirt, girl. Right. $300 when the game returns, Anna.
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0: Can I tell you a secret?
3: What's that?
0: I had a margarita yesterday, even though it was Thursday.
3: What?
0: Yeah, I couldn't wait. When it's summertime, sometimes I just break the rules. It is Mommy's Margarita Friday. As always, it doesn't matter if you're a mom or you're a dad or your kids are furry or you just want to vent about your coworkers. This is your chance to share what you accomplished this week that you are so happy that you've made it to the weekend.
3: Look at you. You're wiped out.
0: Oh, gosh. Well, you know, like the problem. I can't drink during the week.
3: No, I was going to say that's breaking a rule. No wonder you came in today. You were a little
0: slow.
3: Yeah.
0: No, it's true. Yeah. A little Casamigos.
3: One moment you actually said that... can we spend the day where we don't speak to each
0: other? Because you talk all the time, Raven. You know, like, for all of you that have to work in close proximity with your coworkers, my heart goes out to you because Raven and I are stuck in this room for like 10 hours a day by ourselves, and he doesn't stop talking.
3: I love it.
0: That's why I earned my margarita on a Thursday.
3: I'm having fun.
0: What did you do this week to earn your margarita? Share your story at 1-800-330-9999.

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1: Mommy's Margarita Friday.
2: Oh, mama.
1: Anna and Raven.
3: You did it. You made it to Friday. And what did you accomplish or conquer this week that you have earned your margarita? 1-800-330-9999. Michelle.
4: I did jury duty and completed it.
0: Okay.
3: Amazing.
0: So, were they guilty or not guilty? Tell us. It's all over now.
4: It was civil, so it was more like about like an accident. Mm-hmm. So it was more about finding culpability. So I don't know. I was the odd person in the jury that was kind of more empathetic with one side and everybody else with the other. So I don't know. It was kind of disappointing. I actually always thought it would be really fun to be on a jury. I'm one of the weird people that was not like, oh, no, I got jury duty. But then I got there. So
0: right. And then anyway. Everybody disagreed with you.
3: So
0: right.
3: That
0: we like to win no matter what.

0: murder trial that they were starting. It was like, as they were explaining and we were sitting in the room and the defendant was in there, I immediately had him pegged as guilty with the tears in my eyes. And like the judge was like, does anybody here feel like they can't do this? And I'm like, no, I can't do this.
1: Oh, my God.
0: I was like, as a mother, there is no way I could be fair in that situation after knowing what had happened. And that was it. That was the end of me. I'm like, why couldn't I just have where somebody fell off like a sidewalk and I could give them $200,000. That's what I wanted to do. That's what I wanted to do. Well, enjoy your margarita and thank you for your service to America.
1: Yeah, but next time, call us with the juicy details.
0: Yeah.
1: All right,
0: yeah.
1: Come on.
2: Okay, I will. If it's anything juicy, I don't know, I may fake an injury next time or something.
0: Fair enough.
2: Thanks.
0: All right.
1: Amy, tell us, what did you do this week to earn your margarita?
3: I was typing an essay for night school. Oh my God, my computer glitched. And I lost all of my progress. I was so frustrated. And almost at that exact moment, my daughter knocked over a carton of milk. And I knew I had to clean up the milk and restart my essay. I just wanted to scream. But somehow I stayed calm. And then I cleaned the milk and rewrote my essay. I don't know how I did it.
1: For me, the problem is not that I don't believe that it's still somewhere in that computer. It's that I'm not the guy to recover it. I don't know how to find it. And chances are, if I'm doing it right then, I'm up against a deadline or I don't want to waste the rest of the day. So I just start over like you, like right away and hope that I retained half of it and just start typing away furiously.
0: All right. Well, enjoy that margarita.
3: Thank you.
1: Yeah. Good luck.
0: Ella, what did you do this week to earn your margarita?
4: Well, I was walking the dog and it was raining a little bit, but then I saw that my neighbors had had some large items delivered and I didn't want to get all wet. And so I went up and I like tapped on the door hoping that they would be there to get it in, and they weren't there. And so I dragged these several big boxes up under their porch so they didn't get wet. And I felt like I was doing a really good neighborly thing, you know?
0: You sure were. You sure were.
1: Unless they were trash. Right, unless
4: if they were heavy trash.
0: Yeah. There is nothing that gives me more anxiety than when I get a notification that your package has been delivered and I know that I'm not going to be home for 6 hours and it is pouring rain outside. And I'm like, now what?
4: Exactly.
0: What am I going to do now?
1: And then a hero comes along. Enjoy your margarita. You earned it.
4: Exactly.
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0: Are you heading out on vacation? 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Whether you're doing a staycation or you're traveling to another exotic land, you're going to eat. You're going to eat something good.
1: Yeah.
0: And when it's served to you, we want to see it.
1: Yeah. I mean, especially when you're returning to places, Anna, like I think about the food at places that I've visited, and it's definitely part of the identity. We want to see what it is that you're enjoying wherever you are. Yep. Does it look great? Does it taste great? It could look crazy and still taste great, too. That would be interesting.
0: Anna and Raven's Vacation Foods. Head to annaandraven.com and upload a picture of something you ate while you were away. Tell us where you were, why it was so good, and then we're going to pick one winner at the end of the summer to win a $500 DoorDash gift card.
1: I mean, that's a couple dinners on us.
0: Yep.

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0: 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There came a lot of controversy when Raven revealed that he and his wife spray painted their bushes. Here's his wife, Alicia, explaining why. Alicia, what made you think to spray paint your dead bushes green?
2: Because we don't have time to replace them. There's also no budget for that because the kid's getting married. So there's no time and no money. And I was like, we can't do this until next season. So, and then I think it was the neighbor across the street because he's had to paint his before. And he was like, just spray paint them.
3: Yeah, Mark had a line of arborvitaes installed. And I don't know what's going on over there, but he's got two or three that have died like three times. Mm-hmm. So now he's just taken to spray painting them.
2: Yeah.
0: So now we can spray paint everything that's dead and nobody knows.
3: You know, if you do it the same color, right, it blends in after a rainstorm or whatever. I mean, again, Anna, you can't argue with the results.
0: If you want to see the before and after photos that have caused great controversy on our Facebook page.
3: Striking.
0: Yeah, you can go to Anna and Raven on Facebook and see the pictures for yourself. I will say this. I thought you were nuts, and then I saw them, and I'm like, pretty good.
3: No.
0: Not bad.
3: Yeah, they're not bad. And listen, we've had some rainstorms at my house, and they're holding up all right.
0: Yeah. Inside Edition came to the show this week.
3: Yeah.
0: And the strangest thing ever, I talked about, I wore my wedding dress to work. Kind of like saying, hey, until Taylor Swift shows us her wedding dress, I'm going to wear my wedding dress. And you know, once you wear your wedding dress, you're always looking for an excuse to pull it out of the closet because you never wear it again. So I said, ladies, post pictures of you in your wedding dress. And it got the attention of national news.
4: Swifties across the USA are answering the call, following Anna's example and posting photos of themselves in their wedding dresses.
5: Are you going to wear your dress until she does?
6: Well, yes, absolutely.
0: That's a lie. I'm not wearing my dress right now.
3: I feel like you have to wear it for at least a few minutes every single day until the photo comes out.
0: Oh, gosh. Producer Sophia, just for fun, can you read some of the comments on the Inside Edition Instagram page?
7: I can. Candace was upset that you could get a strike for a movement like this, and she can't get five people to take a stand against her electric bill increasing.
0: I mean, somewhat accurate.
3: Yeah.
0: Yeah.
3: Yeah, okay.
5: Why do you want to see her wedding dress?
6: Because we all have a fantasy. You know, a fantasy of what that day is going to be and what that day is going to feel like. And she finally got her fantasy, and it's fun for us to relive it, too.
3: Candace, though. Candace hates you.
0: Candace is so mad. Candace is just mad about her electric bill.
3: I'm also mad about electric bill.
0: The comments are crazy, and they all call me nuts, which is somewhat accurate, I guess. Okay, also, we talked about the first name that you immediately judge a person, because I was hosting an event with a woman named Ursula, and I assumed that she would steal my voice and be evil. Turned out she was a lovely woman.
3: Yeah.
0: Yeah.
3: Regular person.
0: So we talked about what's the name that you immediately have judgment.
8: Hunter? I get that names should reflect occupations in the past, but kids named Hunter in the city? You're not. What are you hunting?
3: I get what you're saying. Like, back in the day, there was Blackstone. Their name was something that they did. Shoemaker.
0: One's name was Shoemaker. I don't know.
3: I mean, back in the
0: shoemaker.
3: Day, there was. There was a Shoemaker back in the day.
0: No, there's no person named Shoemaker back in the day.
3: Oh, yeah, there was a person named Shoemaker. If your name is Shoemaker, call right now. 800-330-9999.
0: And I would love to say that nobody called, but in fact, they did. We received this call.
9: Hi, Raven. It's Robin, and I used to be Robin Shoemaker.
3: Robin Shoemaker. Thank you very much.
0: That was her
3: ancestral lands. Her family was Shoemakers.
9: No. My ex-husband's name.
3: Oh, your ex-husband?
9: My ex-husband's name.
3: Okay, but did they have pictures of cobblers in his home?
9: And now I'm Robin Hood.
0: If you missed any of the show this week, head to annonraven.com.
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15: The KCBD First Alert forecast, lots of sunshine, hot again today, high at 97, steady south wind about 10 to 18, low tonight 73, tomorrow mostly sunny 95, Sunday 93 with the chance for thunderstorms, not as hot going into next week. Again for today, partly cloudy through the afternoon, high 97. In the KCBD First Alert Forecast Center, I'm meteorologist Matt Ernst.
0: It's been a strange week for producer John. I guess it goes.
3: I mean, if you're going to be a performer, it goes hand in hand, right?
0: Yeah. Oddly, we've received a couple messages saying that his singing is terrible and we shouldn't allow him to sing on the air anymore.
3: We don't have to repeat that anymore, right? We've addressed that at this point. Yeah. John's part of this program.
0: We like him.
3: He's been invited to be here.
0: Right. He's fun.
3: We take a lot of swings. You're not going to like all of them.
0: It's true. But when he sings the news, in my eyes, it just makes it so much better. Even when you hear about all the bad things and you hear the reporters on there, something terrible has happened.
3: It doesn't seem like a reporter voice,
0: Once something terrible has happened, it's just better when somebody sings the news to you. And that's exactly what producer John does. Now, whether or not you think he has a good singing voice, that'll be up to you to decide. It's coming up next.

0: 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Ann Raven here. 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
1: I'm singing.
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3: Despite the tremendous amount of hate emails we've received this week about producer John.
0: I mean, one or two hate emails from one or two people. Right?
3: People don't like John singing, and it's mean. We think he's great, and we love having you on the show, John.
4: Listen, I never claimed to be Pavarotti, all right? Can I sing that well?
3: Hold on a second. Pavarotti.
0: He doesn't have to say it like that. It's not regatta cheese.
4: It'd be really weird if I said it that way. It'd be way weirder if I said it that way.
0: But you know what? I mean, again, I think that you have a great delivery.
4: Thank you.
0: You have great comedic timing, and you've done a very good job delivering us the weekend news every single week with the weekend song.
3: Absolutely.
4: That is the most nice things you've ever said to me in a row, Raven.
0: Yeah, don't expect me to say it over right now. But I hope we're getting this in one take today.
4: Well, let's jump in, all right? So what's the big news this week? Team USA.
3: Yep.
0: Bye. USA.
4: I know.
0: USA.
3: Here's the good news. They didn't have to go far to go home.
4: Oh, that's
0: so hurtful.
4: You know, listen, this is the thing. Is it going to, like, lead to a soccer revolution in America? It could have. Will it now? I don't think so. Team USA suffered one tough beat, but they made America care about sports with our feet. Could our new obsession with soccer remain? Nope, we're all back to thinking it's lame. Look on social media, everybody's back to thinking it's lame.
0: Aww.
3: I just want to say MLS next. Wait for it. They're doing a great job, and we're going to see a lot of the newest stars coming out in the next few years.
4: I'm sure those guys are working hard. I'm sure that they're doing great work. I'm not sure that they can make Americans care.
3: Mm. Yeah. All right. We'll see. We'll see
0: what happens.
4: Fair enough. You know what we all care about? We care about the Emmy nominations. All right? We're excited.
3: What? All right. Go ahead.
4: Yeah.
3: Oh,
4: no?
3: Yeah.
4: We don't care about Emmy nominations?
0: It's a pretty statue.
4: We're in the golden era of TV
0: right now.
4: All right? Emmy nominations have come out. And most nominees are worthy, there is no doubt. But there was one name that I didn't see. Where the heck is John Cena's Emmy? That's what I want to know, all right?
0: For what?
4: Peacemaker was brilliant, if you ask me. Did anybody watch Peacemaker?
3: No.
4: And I'm going to skip you. You absolutely did.
3: Right.
4: Raven, did you watch Peacemaker?
0: I saw season one.
4: I thought he was brilliant in
3: that. It was a whole series?
4: It's a whole series.
0: Oh, yeah.
3: Oh, it's terrible.
4: He's so good in it.
0: Yeah.
4: Snubbed both times.
3: Is it comedy?
4: You can't see it. I mean, it's comedy. It's drama. It's James Gunn, the guy who's running DC now. It's brilliant.
3: And nobody cares?
4: Nobody cares.
3: Oh,
4: nobody
3: sad. Seems
4: Least
3: to care.
4: Of all, Anna's out.
0: But here's the crazy thing is everybody watches Taylor Sheridan shows. Not one of those there either.
4: See? There you go. I don't know who that is.
0: Feels like the.
3: I also don't know who that is.
4: How about that?
0: Right. Oh, man.
4: How about that?
3: Yeah.
4: Nobody does care.
0: All right. Forget it.
4: All right.
3: What do we care about, John?
4: We do care
3: about
4: first class, or at the very least, the airlines do. Airlines are pumping billions of dollars into making first class even better. Why? Money. That's why. That's where they get most of their money.
0: Course.
4: They don't get it from like economy.
3: Mm-hmm.
4: They get it from first class. And I got to tell you, one man's opinion, first class, a little bit lame. I took first class one time in my life. Got to be honest. It wasn't that nice. 2 hours from Louisiana to New York, and I still had to eat my food with a spork. Oh, yeah. Microwaved meal with a spork. Now, granted, if I had been on like United Arab Emirates or something like that, and I was on a 12-hour flight, it probably would have been sweet.
0: Let me recommend the hot towel.
3: Oh, God.
4: Okay. For goodness sake.
0: And 2 screwdrivers before you push back from the gate.
4: Louisiana to JFK, man, they weren't giving me any of those things.
3: No. Raven swears by it. Like,
0: I
3: he
0: love
3: uses
0: it.
3: All his points and stuff. I would never spend that kind of money.
4: Never.
3: It's like 3-4 times the ticket price. Like, absolutely not.
4: No. I got upgraded.
0: Well, you peasants get in the back and row.
3: I will.
0: And
3: I'll
0: see you when you get there. But wait, no, I won't because I'm the first off the plane.
3: Okay.
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15: 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Now.
3: Congratulations, you've made it to Friday.
0: Oh, gosh.
3: Yeah, wasn't always easy.
0: Oh.
3: Yep. What did you do, though? What did you do this week that you saw that was strange? It was weird. You know, like the week is usually mundane, but then every once in a while you see something and it just sticks out in your head. I'm looking at our Facebook page at Anna and Raven. Somebody posted a giant frog. That's different.
0: They're a little bit scary when you come across them, to tell you the truth. You're not expecting. Anytime you run into wildlife, It doesn't matter if it's smaller than you, larger than you, or whatever. It's always a surprise. You're always like, what are you doing here? And they're like, what are you doing here? You both give each other the same look.
3: Yeah.
0: A frog can give you that look.
3: Jessica posted a picture of a funky Miata she saw on the highway. It is a funky Miata.
0: Yeah.
3: She's right.
0: What's funky about it?
3: It's cool. It's different looking. It looks like it was from Britain in 1964.
0: Okay. Oh, yeah. Like Austin Powers.
3: Kinda. Susie helped a young falcon from hanging out in the street in an open area. She named it Felicia.
0: Okay.
3: She posted a picture of the falcon, too. Strong work, Susie. What did you see this week or experience this week and you thought it was weird and different and sticks out to you? 1-800-330-9999.

0: It's the Anna and Raven Show on 93.7 The Eagle. Congratulations, you made it to Friday. What did you do or see or encounter that was super weird?
1: I had the weirdest week, guys. Raven, producer Sophia, producer Justin. First, I put up a video, a 20-second video, asking what PEX piping was. I didn't know what that was, the tubing that I saw at Home Depot.
2: And the internet came for you.
1: I mean, every man in America, it seemed like, was so mad at me and basically telling me to get back in the kitchen and make a sandwich. It was like we had went back to 1956 because I didn't know what PEX tubing was for.
2: It sounds crazy, but there is a good percentage of men in America that would have no idea what PEX tubing is also.
1: Right.
2: Pretty wild that they came for you like that. On the other hand, I do love it when somebody else makes me a sandwich.
1: Right. Then the other part that was really weird this week was that Inside Edition called because they wanted to come film me here in the studio. And Sophia, I just want to give you a big shout out for offering me your bra since I had on a sports bra and I had to wear a wedding dress.
3: Anytime. My pleasure.
2: That was girl power right there. You know? I wouldn't have offered Justin my boxers.
1: No.
2: I would not have taken them. Right.
1: Unfortunately, Sophia had like a tube top with no support. I was like, no, honey, I need like a contraption, a conveyor belt to keep these things up.
3: I called it my training bra.
2: Well, that's a lot of information.
1: All right, Sophia, what was the weirdest thing you saw this week?
3: So I actually have a picture of it right here.
1: Let me see.
3: I saw Toy Story this week, and as I was leaving the movie theater, there was a ceramic bowl with a metal spoon sitting on top of a napkin underneath the car next to mine.
2: Oh, man.
1: Oh, somebody brought their lunch and then just left it there.
3: Ate it in their car and left it right under their car.
2: No, they're going to pick it up. They're not leaving the pan there. They're doing that so that when they step back into the vehicle, they don't leave the pan.
3: I was so confused.
2: I mean, it's disgusting.
3: It's
2: also prudent to making sure that your car doesn't smell like your lunch.
4: Movie theater chili.
3: I also was worried it was like a trap or something.
2: Yes, you know. We're better off not touching
3: it. Yeah.
2: Right.
3: I snapped a picture and ran.
1: That should be like a general rule of thumb that if you see any kind of dishes outside, just let them be.
2: Yeah. Don't sample it.
1: No.
2: Don't sample it. No, whatsoever.
1: Justin, what did you see this week? Weird.
4: I was in the supermarket a few days ago, and I went down to the milk section. I was going to grab myself a half-gallon carton of milk. And there was a guy there with a shopping cart, and he was directly in the door that I was going to go at. So I just waited for him to finish up. And he grabbed, conservatively, 4 half-gallon cartons of almond milk, 4 half-gallon cartons of oat milk, and kind of looked up at me and kind of gave me like a little side-eye glare, and then pushed his cart 2 doors down and put no fewer than 8 full-size gallons of regular milk all in the cart.
2: Mm.
4: And I could not fathom what he could possibly be doing.
3: It's like the guy from the math equations.
2: I'll tell you what that guy was doing. He was meeting the guy that I saw. I'm at Costco yesterday, and I saw a dude with 3 carriages with the bottoms all lined with rotisserie chickens. It smelled like a whole hen house coming down the way.
1: What are you feeding with 27 rotisserie chickens and 15 gallons of milk?
2: I don't know.
1: Livestock?
2: Like, I don't know what was happening there. It was crazy to me.
4: I thought he was having an ice cream party or something. He was making his own ice cream.
2: But nobody was madder than the people that were standing around. Because you know when them birds are coming out, people start to congregate.
1: Yeah, it smells so good.
2: This dude, just swooped in.
1: Yeah. I always feel bad when I take the last of anything. But too bad I was here first. Yeah.
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1: Congratulations. You made it to Friday. What's the weirdest thing you saw this week? You know, for the most part, unless you're on vacation or doing something different, weeks are mundane. You just go through the days. You go through the motions.
14: Yeah, I saw an individual rip a mailbox out of the ground yesterday with the two bags of cement concrete. You know how a post is in the ground?
1: Yeah.
14: They ripped it right out with their bare hands and then left it in the middle of the road.
1: That's weird.
14: And then ran.
1: And you're not going to forget that.
14: No.
1: You're going to be like, what happened? That's weird. Nope. That stuck out in your mind.
14: Yeah, I'm just surprised that my Ring camera didn't pick it up, but I would have been sharing it with you today.
1: Yeah. On our Facebook page, somebody posted a picture that they ate Kraft macaroni and cheese ice cream.
14: I don't think that's a choice I would make.
1: Yeah.
14: I love ice cream. I love Kraft macaroni and cheese. Something shouldn't collide.
1: What's the strangest thing you saw this week or you endured this week? 1-800-330-9999.
14: I don't even want to have that in my freezer, I don't think. Somebody sees that, they're like, what's happening there? Oh.

0: the big ones. And he was just staring at me and smiling. And he put his head on the windowsill and he stared at me the whole time I was at the light. I took a picture. I said, I made a new friend today.
1: When you see a poodle, they're certainly unique looking, especially when they're all poofed up. And they got their hair cut and they got like a, fufu, like fifi.
2: I just like to see a large dog sticking out of a car.
1: Yeah.
2: They're just having the best time of their life.
1: But I'm always afraid they're going to fall out or they're going to jump. How do you know they're not going to jump out of your car window?
2: I mean, some will. So you have to know your dog, you know what I mean? Some will. The first time that happens, I would imagine you're probably going to change your practices at that point.
1: I mean, my
2: dogs are buckled in, so, you know.
1: Well, the fact that your dogs have actual seatbelts and car seats is very strange.
2: No, that's normal. That's how you're supposed to do it.
1: Lila just goes on the floor in the back and stays on the floor.
2: Strap that lady in.
1: It's so weird. Jenna, what was the weirdest thing you saw this week?
3: Yeah, I live in New York City, and I was like on my way to work to the train. I saw a guy walking barefoot. He was holding his shoes in his hand, and then he was walking barefoot. And then I was like, you know what? It's New York. None of my business. And I just went out. Weird.
1: I don't know what's grosser. I went to school near the city, so I spent a lot of time barefoot in the city, coming out of clubs and stuff. Raven and I were at a party last weekend.
2: I was going to say, that's grosser.
1: It's grosser.
2: I think it might be.
1: It was a VW.
2: No.
1: What are they called?
2: VW. It's a VFW.
1: It
2: is not to be disparaging to VFW. Some of them take a very good job and pride in taking care of their facility.
1: But it had sticky floors.
2: Yes.
1: And there was a band
2: and there were 60 people in there.
1: And the floors were very sticky, but my feet could not take my heels for another second. And I took my heels off to dance. And the minute they touched the floor, I regretted it. But at that point, I had already made the decision.
2: So like, she just kept going.
1: So then Raven kept yelling that I had Hanta virus.
2: I was like, this is so bad.
1: Owen, what was the weirdest thing you saw this week?
4: Took a late night walk through the park, and I happened upon a little nature show, I would say. But it was this really cool beetle. It was, I don't know, palm size, and it was gold, but it was in a web, and it was stuck in a web, and a spider was beginning to like try and trap it. And so I took out my phone and I was just starting to film, and I was there for like 3-4 minutes where I was just watching the spider wrap a leg of the beetle, and then the beetle wick the leg away, and then just watching the spider slowly start to win. But then part of me was like, this is a really pretty beetle, do I want to like intervene and save this beetle? But then I was like, no, this is the spider's dinner. So I was debating, and then I ended up leaving the little sacrifice ceremony and went on my way. I don't actually know what happened.
1: It's a circle of life.
2: I can tell you what happened. The beetle lost.
1: Right.
2: That's
1: spider
2: what happened, right? And I mean, you watching it for moments on end, struggle in its last moments, a little bit sick. But you're right. Not supposed to intervene.
1: There was this big spider on my front windshield, and I was just driving on the highway.
2: And they were holding on.
1: They were holding on for dear life. I watched that spider for miles. And then, you know, you almost wonder, like, do I turn on the wipers?
2: Oh, I always do.
1: And just send them off?
2: I always do.
1: No, I had to give him a chance. I didn't know what the chance was, but maybe he was going to make it. He made it so far. So far.
2: And then what? And then you don't know what happened.
1: And then he just flew off. And I was like, bye.
2: Maybe that was his exit.
1: Yeah.
2: He was like, I'm out of here.
5: Drinking and driving is dangerous.
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Good morning, Vince on the radio, and a happy Friday. How perfect is this? Today is National Pina Colada Day.

0: 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Vince on the radio. Should hope that you're having a blessed Friday. This is July the 10th. By the way, if you're celebrating a birthday, happy birthday, folks. You are a great company. Well, today would have been Ronnie James Dio's birthday. That's sad, but nevertheless, what a great musician, huh? Great singer. Other birthdays for today, Wyatt Russell. He is 40. Jessica Simpson, 46. Adrian Grenier, he is 50. Sofia Vergara, she still looks fantastic. She is 54. Robert Pine, remember him as Sergeant from Chips. He is 85. But again, if you're celebrating a birthday, happy birthday.
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3: 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She said, "Maggie said you had surgery today." I said, "Jeannie, I got my IUD replaced."
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0: Mash mouth walking on the sun. It's going to kind of feel that way today. It's going to be a hot one, high of 97 degrees. Catch full weather update. That is coming up here next. But don't forget, you know what? Nothing like jumping in the pool, right, when it's really hot. 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
9: KCBD First Alert forecast, lots of sunshine, hot again today. High at 97, steady south wind about 10 to 18. Low tonight, 73. Tomorrow, mostly sunny, 95. Sunday, 93 with a chance for thunderstorms. Not as hot going into next week. Again for today, partly cloudy through the afternoon, high 97. In the KCBD First Alert Forecast Center, I'm meteorologist Matt Ernst.

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0: Feels like the first time. That is Foreigner on the Eagle. Lou Gramm doing a few more dates for 2026, and then he says he is retiring. Wow, and he's still going, though. Man, I'd love to see him. I already checked the dates. I didn't see anything that's nearby. I'd have to do some major traveling. I digress. Coming up today at noon, we'll be drawing for those Leanne Morgan tickets. Of course, she'll be here in the LBK with the Time of Our Lives tour. Get more information, of course, that where to get your tickets. 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But the tickets that we're giving away today at noon are for the Sunday performance, August the 2nd at 7 p.m. Good luck.
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0: Murray Head, One Night in Bangkok on the Eagle. Vince on the radio. Should hope that you're having a great Friday. Got to briefly tell you about something that happened here at the station yesterday. We had a lost dog that kind of was walking back and forth in front of the building, but on the sidewalk. Ended up coming into our parking lot and stayed here for a while. We named him Scrappy. Looks to be maybe one or two. A mixed dog, long-haired, someone like a poodle, light-colored hair. So if you know of anyone who's looking for their dog, he has been picked up. And I say this because I saw the article on KCBD, Lubbock Animal Services, they're at capacity. Their field officers have been continuing to pick up pets. And it all has to do with the 4th of July weekend. They get scared, they get out, they escape. So please continue to look. I know that Scrappy, who we had yesterday, and I wish we could have kept him here, he was picked up and he's going to Saving Grace Rescue LBK. So that's one place you can look for your lost pet. Of course, as well as Facebook on Lubbock Animal Services. And everyone participates in this and is great. The whole community, I love this. Facebook page as well. Lubbock Lost and Found Pets. Be sure to take care of your pets, guys.
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0: Starship, Nothing's Gonna Stop Us Now on the Eagle. Vince on the radio. Should you hope that you're having a great Friday. 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
5: 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I said, "Jeannie, I got my IUD replaced."
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7: Good afternoon, everyone. Here's your KCBD First Alert forecast. Making our way into the later parts of your Friday afternoon, we'll have high temperatures topping out in the upper 90s. Still looking at a little bit of cloud coverage here and there throughout that afternoon forecast. Overall, should be a pretty quiet day for most of the viewing area. South winds will stay close to around 15, maybe 20 miles per hour. And then we'll get a southeasterly wind later on tonight, which should help with our rain chances heading into the weekend. In the KCBD First Alert Forecast Center, I'm meteorologist Shania Jackson. Thank you.

0: Brian Adams on the Eagle, Vince on the radio. Happy Friday, folks. 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The tickets that I'm giving away are for Sunday, August the 2nd, 7 p.m. performance. Good luck.
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0: Frankie Smith, Double Dutch Bus on the Eagle, Vince on the radio. 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All right, let's do it. If you got yourself registered, good luck. Of course, talking about Leanne Morgan, we'll be in the city of Lubbock. Looking forward to this. The Time of Our Lives tour, in fact. You can still purchase tickets at buddyhollyhall.org. Tickets were given away right now for Sunday, August the 2nd, 7 p.m. performance. And congratulations to Amy Archinal. Congratulations. You got a pair of tickets. Let's do another drawing. Joanne Barrientos, congratulations. You got yourself a pair of tickets. Another one. Shannon Kuhn, congratulations. You got yourself a pair of tickets to see Leanne Morgan. And we got one more pair to draw for. And Ruben Chasco, I hope I said that correctly. Congratulations. You got yourself a pair of tickets to see Leanne Morgan, the Time of Our Lives tour, performing at the Buddy Holly Hall. These tickets were for Sunday, August the 2nd at 7 p.m. performance. Congratulations, guys. And I appreciate you guys visiting our website, 937theeagle.com.
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0: Paula Abdul, Forever Your Girl on the Eagle, Vince on the Radio, and it's all 80s as it happens every weekday at noon. Just a little FYI, I will be off next week. On vacation, but not really vacation. I'm going to camp with the scouts. We have one whole week that we go to Lake Brownwood, so that's where I'll be at next week. Again, I don't know if it's vacation, but because it does take a lot of work. Here's something that is going to be great for everyone. 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
7: Good afternoon, everyone. Here's your KCBD First Alert forecast. Making our way into the later parts of your Friday afternoon, we'll have high temperatures topping out in the upper 90s. Still looking at a little bit of cloud coverage here and there throughout that afternoon forecast. Overall, should be a pretty quiet day for most of the viewing area. South winds will stay close to around 15, maybe 20 miles per hour. And then we'll get a southeasterly wind later on tonight, which should help with our rain chances heading into the weekend. In the KCBD First Alert Forecast Center, I'm meteorologist Shania Jackson. Thank you.

0: Eagle Vince on the radio. Happy Friday, July the 10th. Man, I really don't want the month of July to fly by like June did, but I got a feeling that it's going to. I digress. Happy July 10th. A couple things that happened on this day back in the 80s. 1981, the John Carpenter cult classic Escape from New York was released starring Kurt Russell. I like it. Go back and watch it now. You're going to like, yeah, those graphics. Also on this date, 1981, Disney released The Fox and the Hound. I cried, man. I cried. One more thing that happened back in 1985, Mad Max Beyond Thunderdome was released starring Mel Gibson and, of course, Tina Turner. We Don't Need Another Hero was a big song on that. Man, I love that song. Love that movie. A couple things that happened back in the 80s, as it's all 80s.
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5: 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I said, "Jeannie, I got my IUD replaced."
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0: a Lonely Heart on the Eagle. Vince on the radio. Should hope you're having a great day. Are you doing any traveling this weekend? Going to a different city? According to Leisure, Travel and Leisure, the best cities in the U.S., number one for a second year in a row, is Santa Fe, New Mexico. That's right. Reader said it was the 300 days of yearly sunshine and the robust food scene. Okay? A couple of weeks ago, I went there, but just to go pick something up, and then I had to drive back. Just a really quick trip. But wouldn't mind visiting again. It was nice and cool. I mean, just beautiful. Absolutely beautiful. Number two, Charleston, South Carolina. Savannah, Georgia at number three. New Orleans, Louisiana. That'd be cool. And number five, Chicago, Illinois. Man, I've been there once for a few days, and I loved it. Expensive, but I loved it. Wouldn't mind visiting again.
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0: to Pal, Heart and Soul on the Eagle, Vince on the Raiders. 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
8: Good afternoon, everyone. Here's your KCBD First Alert forecast. Making our way into the later parts of your Friday afternoon, we'll have high temperatures topping out in the upper 90s. Still looking at a little bit of cloud coverage here and there throughout that afternoon forecast. Overall, should be a pretty quiet day for most of the viewing area. South winds will stay close to around 15, maybe 20 miles per hour. And then we'll get a southeasterly wind later on tonight, which should help with our rain chances heading into the weekend. In the KCBD First Alert Forecast Center, I'm meteorologist Shania Jackson.

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2: 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And I dropped my little children off that morning, and I came back that afternoon, and Jeannie saw me walk in, and she grabbed her chest and said, "Oh my gosh, Leanne, how are you walking?" She said, "Maggie said you had surgery today." I said, "Jeannie, I got my IUD replaced."
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0: Errol Smith on the Eagle, Vince on the radio. Of course, Janie's Got a Gun. Hopefully you're having a great Friday. Here's something to think about if you don't want to get sick. Where do we pick up these germs? Well, there's three places that we do that are worth washing your hands after you touch these things. That include, number one, touch screens and pin pads. Things like ATMs, ordering on a tablet at a restaurant, coffee shop, whatever. All that, wash your hands. Grocery cart handles. A lot of hands touch those things. You know that already. And number three, your phone. Of course, you take it everywhere you go, and it's picking up germs along the way, from the bathroom to the gym, you name it. And chances are you're not cleaning it that often either. Okay? Couple of places after you've touched that you should wash your hands afterwards.
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0: 93.7 The Eagle, Lubbock's Classic Hits, New Order with Bizarre Love Triangle. Saw this article on KCBD, mentioned earlier that the Lubbock Animal Services are at capacity. After the 4th of July weekend, field officers are picking up lots of lost pets. Folks, don't forget to check on a daily basis on the Facebook page. They post them there at Lubbock Animal Services. There's also Saving Grace Rescue LBK, which we had a dog that we named Scrappy here at the radio station yesterday. Friendly puppy. I wish I could have taken this dog home, but I'm sure he belongs to someone and they're concerned. Saving Grace Rescue LBK. You can follow these on Facebook. They post daily as well. And of course, lots of folks go to Lubbock Lost and Found Pets, but please make sure that your pets are secure. And if you lost a pet, I'm sorry. I hope you find them, but check out those places on Facebook. Never know
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4: Good afternoon, everyone. Here's your KCBD First Alert forecast. Making our way into the later parts of your Friday afternoon, we'll have high temperatures topping out in the upper 90s. Still looking at a little bit of cloud coverage here and there throughout that afternoon forecast. Overall, should be a pretty quiet day for most of the viewing area. South winds will stay close to around 15, maybe 20 miles per hour. And then we'll get a southeasterly wind later on tonight, which should help with our rain chances heading into the weekend. In the KCBD First Alert Forecast Center, I'm meteorologist Shania Jackson.

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0: 93.7 The Eagle, Lubbock Classic Hits, Selena, Dreaming of You, Vince on the radio, and that's going to do it for me, folks. Just a friendly reminder that I won't be here next week. I'm taking a vacation. I'm not sure how much of a vacation it's going to feel like because we're going to be working pretty hard. We have a week that will be with the Scouts. Yeah, my Scouts in Lake Brownwood. Lots of parents, lots of volunteers. Always fun every year. I do look forward to it. But anyway, I'll be out all next week. But have yourself a great weekend. We'll talk to you guys soon.
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5: Everyone, here's your KCBD First Alert forecast. Making our way into the later parts of your Friday afternoon, we'll have high temperatures topping out in the upper 90s. Still looking at a little bit of cloud coverage here and there throughout that afternoon forecast. Overall, should be a pretty quiet day for most of the viewing area. South winds will stay close to around 15, maybe 20 miles per hour. And then we'll get a southeasterly wind later on tonight, which should help with our rain chances heading into the weekend. In the KCBD First Alert Forecast Center, I'm meteorologist Shania Jackson.

0: Congratulations to Vanessa, who earlier this week won $4,200. She beat Raven in Can't Beat Raven Pop Culture Trivia. We're going to give Raven's brain a break. And when the contest returns on Monday the 20th, the jackpot will be $300. And in the meantime, remember, you could always sign up to play Can't Beat Raven at annaandraven.com.
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2: My children went to a small Christian school in Knoxville, and the girl that worked front desk was Jeannie, who's a good friend of mine. And I dropped my little children off that morning, and I came back that afternoon, and Jeannie saw me walk in, and she grabbed her chest and said, "Oh my gosh, Leanne, how are you walking?" She said, "Maggie said you had surgery today." I said, "Jeannie, I got my IUD replaced."
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7: Eagle Good evening, everyone. Here's your KCBD First Alert forecast. Heading into the later parts of this Friday, close to around 9 or 10 p.m., should be seeing temperatures dropping down into the 80s finally. Clear conditions expected throughout most of the night. There is that slim chance for showers and thunderstorms for areas off to the northwest near our Texas-New Mexico state line, but everyone else is going to stay dry. Once we move into your Saturday morning, morning lows should be in the low 70s, and Saturday afternoon highs should be in the mid 90s. In the KCBD First Alert Forecast Center, I'm meteorologist Shania Jackson.

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2: My children went to a small Christian school in Knoxville, and the girl that worked front desk was Jeannie, who's a good friend of mine. And I dropped my little children off that morning, and I came back that afternoon, and Jeannie saw me walk in, and she grabbed her chest and said, "Oh my gosh, Leanne, how are you walking?" She said, "Maggie said you had surgery today." I said, "Jeannie, I got my IUD replaced."
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4: Good evening, everyone. Here's your KCBD First Alert forecast. Heading into the later parts of this Friday, close to around 9 or 10 p.m., should be seeing temperatures dropping down into the 80s finally. Clear conditions expected throughout most of the night. There is that slim chance for showers and thunderstorms for areas off to the northwest near our Texas-New Mexico state line, but everyone else is going to stay dry. Once we move into your Saturday morning, morning low should be in the low 70s, and Saturday afternoon high should be in the mid-90s. In the KCBD First Alert Forecast Center, I'm meteorologist Shania Jackson.

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1: My children went to a small Christian school in Knoxville, and the girl that worked front desk was Jeannie, who's a good friend of mine. And I dropped my little children off that morning, and I came back that afternoon, and Jeannie saw me walk in, and she grabbed her chest and said, "Oh my gosh, Leanne, how are you walking?" She said, "Maggie said you had surgery today." I said, "Jeannie, I got my IUD replaced."
0: Live on stage at the Buddy Holly Hall. 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

0: Congratulations to Vanessa, who earlier this week won $4,200. 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
3: Good evening, everyone. Here's your KCBD First Alert forecast. Heading into the later parts of this Friday, close to around 9 or 10 p.m., should be seeing temperatures dropping down into the 80s finally. Clear conditions expected throughout most of the night. There is that slim chance for showers and thunderstorms for areas off to the northwest near our Texas-New Mexico state line, but everyone else is going to stay dry. Once we move into your Saturday morning, morning lows should be in the low 70s, and Saturday afternoon highs should be in the mid-90s. In the KCBD First Alert Forecast Center, I'm meteorologist Shania Jackson.

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3: 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She said, "Maggie said you had surgery today." I said, "Jeannie, I got my IUD replaced."
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